So we have coming up next is West Side Symphony doing the song Bush Dancer, which was sung by Bernie Flames.

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0: Brand new entry on the countdown this week, number 49 to be exact. And this is Destiny, another brand new entry this week on the countdown. I am she. Let's give

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1: 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It's Carnival, baby.
2: 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To Mr. Marshall. This is the man Rascanto. Mr. Carnival.

0: 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Most Improved Californian 2025.
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0: Knuckle, knuckle, knuckle. We'll straight into our number 44 jam on the countdown. 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
0: I've been faithful, girl.
2: Shouldn't be this hard. 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
3: 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Are we still? Okay,

Tripak Banton.

0: or the man Charlie X, brother Lee P. Ching, and he's trying to figure it out. To know when you're getting it to Banka, Knuckle Horn. 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
0: Shout out Super D, One Family. Family!

One got to Percy Simon, Brunkstazen. Don't forget the explosive band will be at OJ's at 7 p.m. tomorrow. Make sure you take the family along. Great music, great entertainment. On the deck, a lot of great food. Good food. I'm going to tell you, OJ's second to none. Great atmosphere, and you can see Montreal.

Over there, Mike Julie. Michael Motor said good night to most heavy duty renters over there in Pickett and the crew over there, Shell Beach Marina. To the number one builder, me name John. 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

0: bam, bam. Number 40 in the countdown this week. So the man's a Mooney. Fetting for Carnival 2026.
1: Here it comes now. The latest sound around.
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1: Kaiso, Kaiso. We're into the juniors for the villain school. Villain Pine School.
2: To my mother.
1: Adam Still Competition. Take me back. Calypso Warrior, give a listen to a beautiful song.

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And tell Wild Hannah, the musical chic, sent you.

0: That's the name of the jam, lest we forget. King Bandit, number 35 on the countdown. Let me say goodnight to Patrick Pine. Goodnight to Bercy Martin.
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0: Goodnight to the crew over there, the Silver Liner to OJ's Dennis Beach Bar. Good night to my good buddy.

beautiful song by the man Rasto. He's back, and he's number 34 on the countdown this week. Beautiful Kaiso, man. Kaiso. This is the

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1: Yo,
0: you move from number 32 to number 31. This is the man, Birdie. Hey. Black Traffic. 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
0: 7 p.m. tomorrow at OJ's. Great action. Great food, great entertainment, atmosphere. Bring along the entire family at OJ's. Explosive band will be in the house. This one is a beauty.
2: All week in an out effect, and I ain't really tired yet.
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0: Beautiful song, run by the man. Young lyrics. Number 30 in the countdown this week. Wrap me up.
1: Thing is what bring us together. 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
0: On the road, I love this one. But good.

0: In the road, a Boomba, number 29 on the countdown.
1: It's Carnival, baby. Set DK, fired up and boiling for Carnival in Antigua. It's Carnival, baby.
0: This is Daddy Barlow and the Revel Band. Bubble and Wine Girl.

The man Daddy Barlow, Bubble and Wine, number 28 on the countdown this week. We move straight into number 27 this week on the countdown. One going out to the Marshall family. I know you love this one. One going out to Emma, Squavi, Arthur, Philip, Charmaine. Good night.

One girl at the chief security weeks downstairs. To Michael Moses, side over there, most heavy duty rentals. Good night to the Shell Beach Marina crew. All in the crew over the Silver Lining Supermarket. The folks over there, Mike Julie. Hope it's

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0: 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To Home Enterprises. Fan Man Play, number 27 on the countdown. Let's give the lady a double play on the countdown tonight. A double play.
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0: The serious side of CP Claudia Peters. Remember them. Lovers, friends, families. We have lost along the way. And we have lost a lot in recent times, especially the younger ones. Something must be wrong.

0: Remember Them, The Diva, number 26 on the countdown this week. We'll be right back. Stay tuned.
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One of Antigua's greatest soca diva. Her name is Tizzy. Road Parliament. Number 22 on the countdown this week. It's the Fusion. Taking no prisoners tonight on this route, especially DJs.

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1: We're taking it down with Kaiso, man. 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Father Monarch, King Young Destroyer.

Election Day 2026. Young Destroyer. Number 17 on the countdown. The latest sound around. This is the pride and joy of Point and Villa. His name is Redding. Daddy 104. This is one of your production. Good night, my brother. Legends. Don't forget there'll be a repeat of this countdown every Wednesday night from 10 p.m. So if you miss it or you enjoy it,

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Mr. Gregory White Amando. Running the Shirley White Baskets over at Marble Hill. Justin Everson, good night to Dean Lester and Dennis, Natasha Milton White. Not forgetting Andrew Priscilla and Charles White Jr. over there at Jennings Extension.

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1: It's Carnival, baby. ZTK, fired up and boiling for Carnival in Antigua.

number 14 on the countdown this week. And this is number Unlucky 13. Jay the Million, Drinking Anthem. Whoa.

0: Okay, Jada. Okay, take it easy. Watch the spirit. Drinking Anthem on Lucky 13 on the countdown.
1: Baby. ZTK, fired up and boiling for Carnival in Antigua. It's Carnival, baby.
0: This is Dua, one of my favorite artists on the countdown. And she's tired of the work, especially during Carnival. She needs a break.

0: Shut up, door. Oh, yes, I'm tired of the work. We move from number 12 to number 11 on the countdown.
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0: This is Daddy Barlow, along with Rebel Bell. I love this jam. Legs in bed, number 11 on the

0: Nothing over there on Saves the Mic. Over there, Clear Home, Mr. Cardo Wilson, good night. 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

I must say, I have to give these guys kudos. Chavez, T. Donny, they find it fitting to be American Antiguans living abroad and making their contribution to Ivor G.T. Byrd.

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1: ZTK, fired up and boiling. A carnival in Antigua. It's Carnival, baby.
2: We're back. Turning up, bringing it down. Mr. Controversy. Ah, yes. The Bronx Stars and Buddy. Willie.

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But we're going to change the music around after all this carnival. It's going to be a 3 hours of session, Kaiso, tomorrow, right here at Liberty Radio from 7 p.m. until Sunday Night Memories.

Number 7 on the countdown. Let's give a listen to number 6, half a dozen on the countdown. This is a song everyone is talking about. Friends of all, enemies of none. The man Solo.

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1: Set DK, fired up and boiling for Carnival in Antigua. It's Carnival, baby.
2: The Diva. Yeah. Number 4 in the countdown this week. Trending. Claudia.

I repeat, on Liberty Radio's official Carnival Top 50 Countdown. Dun, dun, dun. Calypso and Soca. Dun, dun. Dun, dun. This is number 3 coming up. A beautiful song. One of my favorites of Carnival 2026. My good buddy, my good friend, Faithful. My country, a paradise. Oh, yeah, yeah. And there's a record being set tonight with the number 2 song on the countdown. Time will tell. Give a listen.

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1: It's Carnival, baby. Said DK, fired up and boiling for Carnival in Antigua. It's Carnival, baby.
0: You know this lady's phenomenal, right? Lip no stick. Take the money, girl. Take the money, girl. Just in case anybody see lipstick tomorrow, tell she got a record set at here. I did ZDK Countdown. First time in the history, 56 years.

0: Carnival. Check the Money Girl, a record right here, set by Lipstick. 4 consecutive weeks at number 2 on the countdown. The
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0: Number 1 for 3 consecutive weeks. Classic promotion, Chavez. This one is a stinger. Probably the Road Natural 2026 right here in Antigua and Barbuda. Haven't heard anything to touch this one yet. But you know this country run, favorite.

I dig a man, we're gonna make sure this one hit the road. We're gonna outdo the ladies this year. You don't know coming out like a shatter, you know that. But we're gonna come like a gladiator. No weapons, only your body move. 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We're gonna show them up. 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We're leaving the weapons home for Carnival 2026. Inviting you over for Antigua's Carnival Summer Festival 2026. Montserrat, Saint Kitts, Nevis, Anguilla, Dominica, Saint Lucia, Tortola, Saint Croix, Saint Thomas.

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number one for three consecutive weeks on the countdown. Oh, if you ask me, this is sort of like Road March 2026. This remind me. This song remind me when Burning Flames came out with something different. Left to right, Styly, Titan, Goku, and Yam Grass like Jackass. Can you remember those three songs way back in 1985? You do could be sweeter. Cause I'm 41 years ago tonight.

0: Provided by Doc Maddo, tech chief technician for over 50 years. Oh yes, until may the force be with you. God bless. Good morning, Caribbean. Good morning, world. But there'll be a lot of music in the computer, cause he's sowing great love songs until morning. Stay tuned. Yes.
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0: 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We honor you. 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You're the great God of Jehovah. 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We will rejoice and be glad in it this morning. Praise the name of Jesus. Good morning once again to Antigua and Barbuda and all the rest of the Eastern Caribbean Islands. Those on the World Wide Web, welcome once again to the Sound of Sanity under the care of Pastor Uriah Taylor on Sister Brown Show. Welcome one and all. Call up a friend now. Let them know that Sister Brown is on the air this morning. At this time now, please bow your head in a word of prayer.
1: Hallelujah, mighty God. We thank you for another day that you have granted unto the children of men. Oh God, we thank you, for you are holy and you are righteous. You are the same yesterday, today, and forevermore, and we give you praise. Hallelujah. Thank you, Holy Father, for your love. Thank you for your grace. Thank you for your truth. Thank you, mighty God, for your peace that passes all understanding. Thank you for your joy that gives us strength from day to day. Mighty God, it is you who have made us and not we ourselves. We are your people, oh God. We are your people. We are your children. We are your sons and we are your daughters. You made us in your image and in your likeness, oh mighty God, and we thank you. You know us, oh God Almighty, inside out. You know our going out and you know our coming in. You know the ears that are upon our head that are numbered, oh God Almighty. We don't even know those numbers, but you know them. Oh Lord, we thank you for everything that you have given unto us. We thank you, oh God Almighty, for your word that abides. Hallelujah. From everlasting to everlasting, for all of creation, everything that we see, O God Almighty, will one day perish, but your word endureth forevermore. And so we thank you, mighty God. Lord, you see and you know every single person that is tuned in this day. Lord, you know each and every individual that will tune in the near future and that will hear this broadcast, oh God. You know the words that they need to hear this day, oh God Almighty. So you have your holy divine way. Let your word go forth, oh God Almighty, like a double-edged sword, piercing the heart of men and women, oh God. Let your truth, oh God Almighty, convict them and draw them closer to you. Oh, hallelujah. Have your way in and through us this day. We thank you and we bless your name. Hallelujah. In Jesus' name, hallelujah. Amen and amen. Glory to God. Hallelujah. Our scripture reading comes to us today from the book of Jeremiah, chapter 1, reading from verses 4 to 10. The scripture again is Jeremiah, chapter 1, verses 4 to 10. And it reads thus, "Then the word of the Lord came unto me, saying, Before I formed thee in the belly, I knew thee. And before thou camest forth out of the womb, I sanctified thee and ordained thee a prophet unto the nations. Then said I, Ah, Lord God, behold, I cannot speak, for I am a child. But the Lord said unto me, Say not, I am a child, for thou shalt go to all that I shall send thee. And whatsoever I command thee, thou shalt speak. Be not afraid of their faces, for I am with thee, to deliver thee, said the Lord. Then the Lord put forth his hand and touched my mouth. And the Lord said unto me, Behold, I have put my words in thy mouth. Hallelujah, tenth and last. See, I have this day set thee over the nations and over the kingdoms to root out and to pull down and to destroy and to throw down, to build and to plant. Blessed be the name of the Lord. Glory to God. Hallelujah, hallelujah. God is a good God, and He always will be God. Despite all the circumstances around us, God is still there. He said, I will never leave thee nor forsake thee. And these are His words. He is faithful to keep His words. He is faithful to do exactly what He said He will do. Hallelujah. Blessed be the name of the Lord. It doesn't matter if God says to you, hallelujah, that I am going to provide a house for you, and everything around you seems to be going wrong. Oh, glory to God. The rent that you're paying, the work becomes difficult. Oh, glory to God. Where they begin to lay off people, or you're on days. Oh, mighty God. We know the hotel season and how it is. Blessed be the name of the Lord. Despite all that is happening, it is all right. It is all right. Just continue to give God the praise, and He will make a way when there seems to be no way. Hallelujah. Understanding that He is the author and the finisher. Hallelujah. He has already made the way, but it is for you not to allow the circumstances that you are going through to cause you not to see, hallelujah, what God is doing. Hallelujah. Blessed be the name of the Lord. I remember a season of my life when things were very, very down. When we said down, we mean down and out. Oh, glory to God. They talk about silver line in the sky. Hallelujah. They couldn't see no silver line. It's just all gray clouds. Hallelujah. All gray clouds until the clouds turn black. Hallelujah. Glory to God. But God, hallelujah, in that time was teaching me, just like the children of Israel when they were led into the wilderness, to trust in Him. Don't worry about what you are seeing. Just trust His word. Take Him by His word. He is a faithful God. I am telling you, He is a faithful God. And Apostle Paul said it in the best way I can say right now, which is this: I know how to be content in whatever state I am in. Whatever state I am in, because when it is a good time, God is dear. When it is a bad time in our eyes, God is still there. It doesn't matter. Just trust God. Just rejoice in Him. When you feel down and you don't see, it doesn't seem like God, it seems like God has forgotten you, don't worry. He has not forgotten you. Just take Him at His word. He's not a man that He should lie, nor the son of man that He should repent. God is not making excuses. Not like us as men, we make excuses for some simple things. Mighty God. He's not. So continue to learn to trust Him and give Him the praise. Singing unto Him, I'm telling you, it will help you. The scripture says that in the place of the spirit of heaviness, when you're burdened down with all kind of matters around you and you feel like your head start to hurt you, mighty God, just give God a praise. Give Him a praise. Hallelujah. He will see you through. Hallelujah. Glory to God. Now, at this time, when it comes to the things of God, when it comes to things of truth and good and light, just share. Yes, man, share. You have WhatsApp, you share. Facebook, you share. Hallelujah, bless the Lord. You have families, cousins, auntie, uncle, niece, nephew, whoever. Just share. Share the good news. Hallelujah. You never know what God wants them to hear. Hallelujah. Now, without further delay, we bring back our very own Sister Evangelist Brown as she greets each and every one of you and the word that God has laid upon her heart for us today. Hallelujah. Welcome her even now. Hallelujah. Hallelujah. Hallelujah. Hallelujah.
0: Hallelujah.
1: Glory to God.
0: Praise God. God is a good God.
1: Yes.
0: Hallelujah.
1: Hallelujah.
0: And He always will be God.
1: Yes.
0: He's the God in the fiery furnace.
1: Yes.
0: He's the God in the lion's den.
1: Hallelujah.
0: Praise God. He's the God of our salvation.
1: Glory to God.
0: And my God, He is still God.
1: Yes.
0: Hallelujah.
1: Hallelujah.
0: Praise God. He said He always will be God.
1: Yes.
0: Hallelujah.
1: Hallelujah.
0: Praise God. Whether you believe it or not, He always will be God. He never changed. Praise God. Me and you change.
1: Yes.
0: Hallelujah. May you curse.
1: Yes.
0: Hallelujah. May you have war.
1: Yes.
0: Praise God. Mm-hmm. Against each other. But He never changed.
1: Never changed.
0: He always will be God.
1: Hallelujah.
0: Praise God.
1: That's
0: no matter
1: right.
0: what fire you have been through.
1: Mm.
0: Hallelujah. Throughout the week or
1: yes.
0: the valley.
1: Yes.
0: Praise God. You're thrown in.
1: Mm.
0: Praise God. He picked you up.
1: Yes.
0: Hallelujah.
1: Hallelujah.
0: He plant your feet on the rock to stay.
1: Hallelujah.
0: Praise God. And that is the reason why we are here this morning, to lift up the name of Jesus.
1: Hallelujah.
0: Because He's worthy to be lifted up.
1: Glory.
0: Hallelujah. He said, if I be lifted up. Hallelujah.
1: Yes.
0: That's why I love Him. He said He's going to draw all men unto Him. Hallelujah.
1: Yes, yes.
0: Praise God. He's joined me. Praise God. He's joined you this morning
1: that's
0: unto
1: right,
0: Him.
1: That's right.
0: Praise God. Where we draw a little closer.
1: Mm.
0: God, He said, closer than a brother. Than my Jesus is to me. Praise God. I greet all of you in Redland. Hallelujah. Praise God. For my heart this morning. Hallelujah. Glory to God. I feel a wheel spinning already, and I don't know where the wheel coming from, but I know it's the anointing of God is
1: glory
0: real in this place this
1: Hallelujah.
0: Morning. Praise God. I greet my host pastor, Pastor Uriah Taylor. Man of God, I greet you from my heart this morning. And First Lady Taylor, I greet both of you this morning. Hope you're in the best of health this morning. God richly bless you. Praise God. Evangelist Jeremy this morning and family, I greet you this morning. Sister Lynette and family over there in the States. Cummings in the States this morning. Miss Martin, Vivian, Sister Vivian in the States this morning. Come, I greet you all this morning. Sister Lynette. Praise God. Hallelujah. Sister Munch this morning. Praise God. Hallelujah. Ashley, praise God. I greet you this morning. Praise the name of the Lord. The Johnsons over there in Bolands, I greet you this morning. Praise God. Sister Paula, Sister Rima, Sister Debbie, Sister Weber, Sister Phyllis, I greet you this morning. Brother Trevor in the studio, I greet you this morning. Sister Karen down there in Jamaica, I greet you this morning. Evangelist Cherry, I greet you this morning. Praise God. Deacon Kason in the studio, I greet you this morning. And your wonderful family, praise God. God richly bless you all this morning. Brother Trevor in the studio, that make it possible for us to be on the air, I greet you this morning. Sean Bird, I greet you this morning. Praise God. Pastor Lake, I greet you this morning. Praise the name of Jesus. Sister Baltimore, Sister Thompson, Sister June, I greet you this morning. Brother Matthew down there in Sutherlands, I greet you this morning. Tante Lynn over there in Jennings, I greet you this morning. And Eureka, I greet you this morning. All the triumphant brethren, I greet you this morning. Praise the name of Jesus. Hallelujah. Glory to God. Sister Perlina down there in St. Kitts, I greet you this morning. Praise God. And Wilma Brown also in St. Kitts, I greet you this morning. Sister Janelle over there in Fremont Village, good morning to you. I greet you and your family this morning. Hallelujah. Praise the name of Jesus. And all our constant listeners this morning, I greet you from my heart this morning. All our Facebook and our WhatsApp friends, I greet you this morning. Kia George down there in St. Thomas, I greet you this morning. And Auntie Ivy this morning, I greet you this morning. And all of you, praise God, are tuning. Praise God, let us know that we are doing a great work. I greet you this morning. Praise the name of Jesus.

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0: But in Jesus, hallelujah, but in Jesus, you are safe evermore. Hallelujah. Praise the name of the Lord. Hallelujah to the Lamb. Come on, you have anchored your soul in the heaven of rest this morning. Praise the name of Jesus. Whatever you're going through, praise God, trust him today. Hallelujah. Praise God, Jeremiah, trust him today. Hallelujah. So we all can trust him. Hallelujah. Jeremiah knew, praise God, that the Lord had appointed him for such a time like this. Hallelujah. Yeah. Praise God. He was marveled. Mm-hmm. Oh, glory to God. He was in amazement. Hallelujah. Praise God. He was frightened, just like me and you. Mm-hmm. Praise God. When we get a word, hallelujah, sometimes we frighten and say, who me, Lord? Why me? Hallelujah. Praise God. I can't speak. I don't have words. Hallelujah. I'm just a coward. Yeah. But Jeremiah was saying the same thing.
1: Yes.
0: Just like we today.
1: Yeah.
0: Glory to God. And my words is coming from, my little thought today is coming from Jeremiah chapter 1. A well-known scripture to all of us. But just a reminder to let us know, praise God, that we still, praise God, God is still in need of us. Hallelujah. And he have us for a reason, for such a time like this. Praise God. Hallelujah. That we may speak, praise God, boldly. Hallelujah. Amen. On the anointing and the power of Almighty God. Amen. Because if we go in ourselves, we will be a complete failure.
1: Yes.
0: Praise God. But when we go on the anointing where he send us to go, praise God, we don't have no fear. Hallelujah. Because God not giving us a spirit of fear. Hallelujah. But of power. Hallelujah. Of love and a sound mind. Hallelujah. So we wait upon God to direct us.
1: Yes.
0: Hallelujah. And Jeremiah did not know that the Lord, glory to God, have appointed him for such a time like this. Glory to God. And the word said, before I formed thee. Oh, glory to God. I knew thee. Hallelujah. That was Jesus.
1: Yeah.
0: Hallelujah. Was talking. Praise God. And Jeremiah was saying to himself, is Jesus talking to me? He was not repeating. Praise God. The words that Jesus said. Before I formed thee, I knew thee. Glory to God. Before you came out of your mother's womb.
1: Mm-hmm.
0: Hallelujah. Hallelujah. I knew thee. Glory to God. Oh, praise God. I sanctify thee. Hallelujah. I ordained thee a prophet unto the nation. Glory to God. He said, go in all the world and preach the gospel to every man. Glory to God. And some of we are so coward. Glory to God. We sit on our little behind and say, we not going away. We not tell nobody about Christ. But this is a time now when everybody got to know who Christ is. Because the signs of the time are at hand right now.
1: Yes.
0: God, when our young people are dying out like flies, who can I talk to somebody? And they're going to peer pressure in this life. And we are sitting down as elderly. Mm-hmm. Can I talk to you this morning? We are sitting down with our books around our laps. God, and expect, oh God, for the blessing, for the money to come. And somebody is dying without Christ. But Jeremiah said, oh glory to God, that he did not know that the Lord have his hand upon his life. To go, hallelujah, and tell everybody that Jesus came. He keeps and he satisfied. Oh God, he's satisfied this morning. Glory to God. He said, God, I am just a child.
1: Yeah.
0: Ooh, I cannot speak. Oh, glory to God. I'm just a person that would fill with words. Oh, God, even me sometimes. Lord God, I say sometimes when my pastor called me to do something, I say, oh, me again, John. Lord God Almighty. Sometimes we say that. Thank you, Deacon.
1: Yes.
0: Lord God Almighty. But when the hands of God is upon you,
1: yes,
0: you ask God, oh God, to lead and direct your path.
1: Hallelujah.
0: Oh, glory to God. And go in Jesus' name.
1: Hallelujah.
0: And the Bible said, Jeremiah said, glory to God, be not afraid. Oh God, the word of God said, be not afraid of their faces.
1: Yes.
0: Oh God, where I go, I will go with you.
1: Yes.
0: Where I sent you, I will come with you. Oh God, don't be afraid of their faces. says, go and tell them that Jesus saves. He keeps and he satisfies. He loves them perfectly. Oh, glory to God. Our young people are looking for some elderly today. But sometimes they don't know who to trust. Because I tell you my story. Oh, God, can I talk to you this morning? And I heard my story. Oh, God, somebody has heard my story. But come on, somebody. Somebody have to go. Oh, God, with the word. Run with the word. Be not afraid of their faces this morning. And I deliver unto thee, said the Lord. Oh, God, I will put my hand upon your lips that you may speak. Oh, glory to God. Unto the glory and the honor, praise of Almighty

get up and tell your children, Jesus is coming soon. Prepare to meet thy God. Oh, hallelujah. I will put thy hands upon your lips that you will speak. Oh, blessed be the name of the Lord. Come on, somebody in red alert. Oh, God, that you're going to all the nations and the kingdoms and let men know I am the Lord God that sent me. Oh, God, to bind up, to pluck up. Yes. My God, everything which is not of God this morning, to root out, to dig them out from the root. Oh God, when you are active, chapter vator, I should say, Lord God, Abaco. My God, I will pluck it up, whatever you planted, which is not of God, I root it up this morning, in the name of Jesus. I plead the blood in every street this morning. I plead the blood in every village this morning. Oh God, that are Jesus. Lurking around, right now, that are right hiding. Right now, oh God, right to destroy now. Our young people. Right I rebuke you, right Satan, now. In the name of Jesus. We pull down every stronghold in the name of Jesus. God has given us a spirit of fear, but a power of love and a sound mind. Oh God, he said, go out and tell my people, repent right now. In every villages, repent, in every street, in every

enemy has planted, we uproot, and we declare that Jesus is Lord in Antigua and Barbuda and the wider Caribbean, that the enemy may rampant, but Jesus not given us, oh God, a spirit of fear this morning, but he said go, oh God, and tell my people, don't be afraid of faces this morning, go in all thy ways, I am with thee, said the Lord, I am with thee, I call you today to go and bind up, we bind up the devil, we bone him up, oh God, we cast him back in the hell of destruction this morning, right now, in Jesus' name, leave our young people, leave our streets of Antigua, leave, oh God, our island, right now, every wishes, every warlocks, we pull them down, in Jesus' name, oh God, this island need Jesus.

0: be afraid. 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Lord God, get up.
1: Glory
0: and begin to walk in the spirit,
1: hallelujah,
0: in the spiritual realm.
1: Hallelujah.
0: Oh, glory to God. Because it's after. It's seducing our young people right now.
1: Yes.
0: Oh God, their minds. Oh God, it tell them to go and jump over. Lord God, can life end right there? Not so. The devil is a liar. The devil is a thief and a robber. Oh, glory to God. But we are standing.
1: Yes.
0: We are declaring,
1: yes,
0: get up.
1: Yes.
0: Elderlies, get up.
1: Yes.
0: Don't give up no grounds. Don't join no towel.
1: That's right.
0: Declare,
1: hallelujah,
0: over your children.
1: Yes.
0: Declare it over your family.
1: Yes.
0: That you shall not die.
1: Glory,
0: but you
1: God
0: shall live and declare the works of the Lord. Antigua and Barbuda. Oh, glory to God. The time now is for reveling. Oh, glory to God. The time is coming for reveling. Oh, God, with our young people. Lord God Almighty. After with the God, God, the knives, the machete, Lord God, the guns, Lord God, and God, and I don't know where my child is going. Begin to cover them now. My God, begin to cover them under the blood. Lord God, and root up. Oh God, what the enemy is planning for them. Oh God, and pull down every stronghold.
1: Yes.
0: Lord God, every height and secret things,
1: yes,
0: that the enemy plant around,
1: Lord,
0: you.
1: God.
0: Oh God,
1: yes,
0: you can't see. Oh God, get radical.
1: Yes.
0: My God, don't get easy, but get radical. My God,
1: Lord,
0: don't sit
1: God
0: on your behind.
1: Right.
0: Oh God, and expect God to fight the battle for you. He say, oh God, get up, get up, get up, and I will be with thee.
1: Yes.
0: Set the Lord.
1: Hallelujah.
0: Don't be afraid of their
1: Glory
0: faces. But go,
1: yes,
0: Lord God, and tell them. Tell the nation Jesus is coming. He's coming soon. Are you ready? For the trump of God will gonna sound. And the dead in Christ shall rise. Are you ready to meet thy God? Oh, glory to God. Get up. Oh God, and don't be afraid. Oh God, go in Jesus.

0: Jesus' name. All you got to do is call on him. All you got to do is say, Jesus, here am I. I am coming. In every village, in every street. Oh God, you not here now. Lord God, my time done, but my body not here now. Oh God, but guys, oh God, the deaf. Oh God, they close their ears, they not hear the coming of Christ is near. So they're doing as they like. They're trying to hustle in. Oh God, the little funds. Oh God, but Jesus is coming. Whether you're ready or not, he's coming. He's nearer than you think. All you got to do is go in the highways and the byways and compel men to come now. Come unto Jesus. He's the author and the finisher of our faith. God richly bless you.
1: Hallelujah, hallelujah, hallelujah. You heard it. Hallelujah. Under the anointing of the Holy Spirit, bless the Lord. The word of the Lord to us today. Hallelujah. Do not be afraid of their faces. God says, before you were formed in your mother's womb, he knows each and every one of us. Oh, glory to God. You heard the word, mighty God. To those of us today, listen, hallelujah, and obey. Glory to God. Do not be afraid of the faces of men that will be squimmed and, oh God Almighty, screwed against you. Hallelujah. Just do what the Lord has laid in you to do. Hallelujah. Bless the Lord. Go and declare the gospel of Jesus Christ. Hallelujah. Hallelujah. Hallelujah. You can call 785-1195 or 775-5948. 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We are located in Union Estate. See you in the air and on the ear. God continue to richly bless you.

praise the name of our Lord God this morning. A blessed good morning is wish out there in Radio Land to each and every one out there under the sound of my voice. Let me take this delight, honor, and privilege, as always, to greet my listeners out there. Those who have been normally locked into this program, God bless you. Receive greetings, receive love, receive, amen. I speak the blessings of God over your life this morning as a servant of God. Hallelujah, today, that you're blessed and not cursed. Amen. God is with you. And if God be for you, who can be against you? I give God all the honor for this day. It's another day that my God has made. I'm rejoicing. I'm excited. I'm celebrating the goodness of God in this day. Hallelujah to the Lamb of God. It's a powerful day. It's a mighty day. It's a day that I'm just celebrating God's goodness for this yet another opportunity where I can avail myself to share his words, to speak as an oracle of thine, so that God will speak in me and through me a relevant word, a timely word, a word for the hour, a word for the season. I give my God all the praise, all the honor, and all the glory, all splendor and power and majesty belongs to the only wise God. He's a God of all truth, of all righteousness, of all peace. Blessed be his name this morning. I give him all the praise. I honor him today, great and mighty God. Have your way today as I'm about to speak. Oh God, speak in me and through me a relevant word today, Lord, that will build up and encourage the listeners. I submit myself to you, Lord. Use your servant today, Lord, only for your honor and only for your glory. I pray, great God, up in this platform, that every assignment and every resistance against your words, as it is about to go forth, let it go forth with power. Oh God, accuracy, authority. May it be, oh great God, a devastation in the camp of the enemy. And let the hearts of men be receptive to your truth as I submit to declare such. Lines upon lines and precepts upon precepts. I honor you, great God, for giving me such opportunity upon this day. Hallelujah. I just want to take this time out to greet the management and staff, as always, giving God all the thanks for those who have made it possible. The management and staff of this radio station, Minister Sean Bird, our engineer, Brother Chevra, the security, Mr. Wheat, and all those who works behind the scene, I give God honor for them. Let me shout out to my dear friend, Pastor Jeremy. God bless you, sir. Amen. It was a good, amen. Was so happy to hear from you. Know that you are well and you're still fighting the good fight of faith. God bless you richly, sir. And all my listeners, Sister Annette James Brown, who's always sending out her shout out, her love, her blessings to this nation of Antigua and Barbuda. Amen. Coming from Fort Lauderdale. Let me also take this delight, privilege, and honor to greet all the men of God in this nation of Antigua and Barbuda. All the servant of God. True men and women of God who God raise up and pick, anoint and appoint and strategically position them in, oh great God, era to function, to do the will of the Lord God, to do the work of God in this time and in this season. God bless you, sir. Be encouraged, mama, in respective of the challenges and the opposition. Continue to press, to push to the mark of the higher calling in Christ Jesus. Hallelujah today. I'm just giving God honor today
for all his servants. Amen. And I'll be praying today as the Lord lead for the body of Christ. I do believe that there is, much prayers need to be offered up unto God. Amen. It is the great commission, but you also have the great command. Amen. And the great command was that the disciples was told to go up and meet or wait at Jerusalem for the promise to come. So they were in prayer, oh great God, lifting up their voice. And after they were, oh great God, filled with the Holy Spirit, then they were released to go and speak as God permit them to speak. Now, it emphasizes and the importance that everything begins with prayer. We must pray. And not just selfishly, not just occasionally, conveniently, but earnestly, sincerely. Oh, great God, prayer must be genuine. Prayer must be with all enthusiasm. This is a foundation in which we built our faith on, is prayer and fasting. Oh, great God, open to God's will to be done in the aspect and areas. Oh, great God, as we're instructed by God, as the word guides and leads and directs us in all truth, then we're gonna arm ourselves and made, oh great God, our petition be made known unto God. Hallelujah to the Lamb of God today. You must pray without ceasing. Must pray. Let me take this time out also to greet, amen, hallelujah today, Iva Mae Harris and her family is always sending out greetings. Amen. God bless you and your also sister Paulina, I believe, and all those who have been locked in on Facebook. God bless you richly this morning. I'm looking at prayer, and I'll be praying. Oh, great God, practical example of how to petition the throne of grace. Oh, great God, on behalf of the church of the living God, on behalf of the body of Christ, we must pray one for another. We must not be, oh, great God, fault finders. We are identifying the problem. We speak about the problem, but have not availed ourselves to be a solution to the problem. Now, whatever God reveal is that God wants to heal. God will not reveal a state or a certain disposition. Oh, great God, if God is not about to manifest and demonstrate his glory through that in that situation, and who tell if you're not the one that God is raising up, Almighty God, to use, Almighty God, to attend to that situation. And there goes at times in before we avail ourselves to be used by God. Sadly to know, some of us avail ourselves to be used as instrument of unrighteousness, instrument of Satan, instrument of gossiping, instrument of slandering, instrument of tearing down each other, or being fault finder. But God is saying today, by the sovereign spirit of the living God, avail yourself to be used as instrument of righteousness. And in pertaining to prayer, oh great God, we must pray for each other. We must pray for our pastors, our leaders, those who have labored. Oh great God, I'm not
independent without your prayer. I know, oh great God, the effect of what it feels like. Almighty God, when someone slander my name, when someone speak ill words against me, when someone have negative thoughts about me, Almighty God, spiritually you can feel that opposition force. You can sense and feel that restriction, Almighty God. But I also know what it felt, oh great God, and experience when someone speak well over my life, when someone wish me well, when someone pray earnestly on my behalf. I felt that support. I felt that released. Oh great God, I felt, oh great God, been empowered because I have been prayed for. I have been well wished for. Today I encourage and charge the body of Christ. Oh God, avail yourself to be used as instrument of righteousness and not instrument of unrighteousness. We slandered each other too much. We belittle each other too much. We have negative, oh great God, thoughts about each other too much. No, David understand, Almighty God, when man, oh great God, entertain negative thoughts, oh great God, the effect that it can have upon him. And David says, Almighty God, I pray against the expectations of the enemy. In those days, they were fighting against flesh and blood that was under the old covenant, that was under law, not grace, that was before Christ. And a man of David, who was a man of war, he was very strategic, Almighty God, and how to position himself. And that is why he won many battles, oh great God. And that is why he bring down great men, oh great God, great armies, great opposition forced against the people of God. Almighty God, David was knowledgeable of warfare and know how to strategically position himself as being a mighty man of valor. And David says this, that is very key and important. Almighty God, David says, oh great God, I pray, Almighty God, against the expectations of the enemy. I pray against such. Now, those expectations against the enemy, they wish your demise. Oh great God, they wish, oh great God, that nothing good will come of you. And sometimes it's not just wish, but that thought has been entertained, Almighty God, on great God, till they go the length and breadth, Almighty God, and position themselves in any means, oh great God, to carry out such expectation, Almighty God, evil expectation against your life. And that is why it's important to mention those, Almighty God, that wish my demise. Almighty God, no weapon formed against my life shall be able to prosper. Every tongue that rise in judgment, I condemn the expectations of the enemy. I condemn those who wish your demise. Condemn in the name of Jesus Christ. Oh great God, understand the battle that we're in.
The scripture reminds us that we wrestle not against flesh and blood, but against principalities, against powers, against rulers of darkness, against spiritual wickedness in high places. Almighty God, I'm not called to be a passive Christian. I'm not called to be a casual Christian. I'm called to be a mighty man of valor, a mighty man of war, one that position myself, Almighty God, to be a dangerous weapon, Almighty God, against the kingdom of darkness, against the enemies, against God people. I position myself, Almighty God, to execute judgment upon the plans of the enemy, all for the honor and glory of God. Be passive as all you want. I'm not called to be passive. I'm not called to be casual. The salvation of the Lord God that he purchased, he purchased me with a great God, with a precious price, by laying down his life, Almighty God, and was risen on the third day. And he promised me, oh great God, the same spirit that has risen Christ from the dead lives lives inside of my mortal body. It quickened the believers. It quickened you, sir. It quickened you, ma'am, not to be casual, but to be on fire for the King. Hallelujah today. The onslaught plans of the enemy must be renounced. I heard the words of God says, Almighty God, that there is a kind, there is a violence type. The great God, the Bible says, from the day of John the Baptist until now, the kingdom of heaven suffered violence. Oh great God, the kingdom of heaven suffered violence. But the violence, oh great God, take such by force. I know nothing wrong in you, oh great God, being all sanctimonious and clapping your hand and emphasizing on the love of God. And yes, that's one aspect to serve a character of God. And God is a God of love. God is a God of peace. Almighty God, God is a God, Almighty God, of tender mercy and slow to anger. But we must embrace all the attributes, all the character of God. He's a just God. He's a mighty man of war. How great is our God. He's a God of vengeance. And God says, I will repay, says the Lord. I will execute my wrath upon that which I see fitting to execute upon. I will have mercy on whom I choose to have mercy on. I am God. I take no counsel from man. I'm the mighty God of war. I'm the God of a consuming fire. A fire go before my God and burns up all the enemies. The ill melt like wax, oh great God, at the presence of the Lord God. God is a mighty man of war. Yea, his character is one of love. But he's also a mighty man of war. A consuming fire, oh mighty God. And he will burn up. And he will destroy, he will dispel, Almighty God, he will render none and void every onslaught plans of the enemy, every
assignment against your life, Almighty God, whether spiritually, physically, Almighty God, emotionally, psychologically,

that I, God, came so that you will have life, Almighty God, and have such more abundantly, O great God. We must embrace the abundant life of God. We must embrace such. Oh, great God. And now we understand that we're in spiritual warfare. Babe or casual, as all you want. And embrace only the attribute of God and pay less attention and the other attributes or characteristic of God. Almighty God, sometimes we embrace certain attributes of God because we are negligent in positioning ourselves to embrace are the attributes of God. What am I saying here today? Oh, great God. Some of us are too casual, too passive. And we don't understand that it is not that if we should fight, we must fight. We are in spiritual warfare. The moment I'm saved and sanctified, Almighty God, I am, oh great God, enrolled in being a warrior, and all the onslaught plans of Satan is assigned against my life, but I'm not fighting on the standpoint, oh great God, I'm fighting on the standpoint of victory. Meaning that the victory have already been done. So all I'm doing really is resisting and declaring, Almighty God, hallelujah today. The Bible says resist the enemy and he will flee from us. So we must be knowledgeable of his devices. Be not ignorant of the devil's devices, knowledgeable of his devices, then we can resist. We see certain behavior pattern in some people. People who you love, people who you, oh great God, know that loves you. But then there are some, oh great God, things that happen naturally, oh great God, that trigger off some behavior pattern, and you can identify there and then that is the enemy at work. That's the onslaught plant of Satan. And how do I position myself? Almighty God, I fight not fire with fire. Almighty God, I understand

the child of God life shall be able to prosper. Every tongue that rise in judgment is condemned in the name of Jesus Christ. And so I'm fighting on a standpoint of victory, because victory I've already won 2,000 odd years ago when Jesus gave up the ghost. He nailed everything to the cross, and before he gave up the ghost or laid down his life, he said, "It is finished." He conquers death, hell, and the grave. Almighty is our God. Hallelujah to the Lamb of God today. And so, I'm a victor and not a victim. I'm not just on the defensive, but also on the offensive to declare war against the enemy. And war not just verbalizing, but with my actions. There are certain things that we must identify, that if I should react to this situation or approaches this situation, or I feel like approaching it, I'm giving the adversary a foothold. I'm giving him legal rights, because I'm not sensing the devices of the enemy. Oh, great God, our greatest battle we fight is to choose, oh, great God, between good and evil, right choices, oh, great God, and certain decision that we need to make in certain situation. Oh, great God. Sometimes the best decision is one that humanly appears to be foolish, but that's the wisdom of God. The Bible says God, Almighty God, use a base and small thing to confound the wise. Oh, great God, and the least and insignificant thing to bring to shame those who are mighty and strong. And so, the greatest battle that we are in this time and in this season, is a battle of our minds. Oh, great God. The Bible says our mind is a battlefield. And so it is. So many of us have made a blunder. Oh, great God. Great and anointed men and women of God, we have caused some little situation, oh, great God, to avail ourselves and be used by the enemy, and unaware of you availing yourself to be used. Some things that could have simple, Almighty God, overlook. And some of us says, it's not everything I'm going to chew under the carpet or sweep under the rod. Something must be identified. Something must be addressed. But there are something that just need, oh, great God, to overlook, to move on, to give place for wrath. Almighty God, let not the sun go down upon your anger. Resist, Almighty is our God. We have allowed some things, the enemy, to magnify some simple situation that could have easily been avoided. So many of us. And he magnified it. And he caused that simple situation, Almighty God, to be like a thorn in your flesh. And others get involved. Mother get involved. Father get involved. Almighty God. And everyone get involved. And that fester and get worse. Almighty God. Hallelujah. Today, the battle, oh, great God, that we face on a day-to-day basis with our choice and decision, which some of our choice and decision
are out of alignment with God's words and his principles. Amen. And so that's one of the greatest battles we face. It's not so much have a demonic influence in the atmosphere. It's the battle within your minds. Oh, great God, is a choice and decision that you've been making. Almighty God, is all you avail yourself? Almighty God, are you availing yourself to use as instrument of righteousness or instrument of unrighteousness? And so many times as anointed men and women of God that we are.

reason, through some simple means, to bring, oh great God, division among each other, to magnify some situation, and we take this situation out of context where they could have just easily resolved with someone decided, almighty God, to humble themselves. And even a little compromising sometimes is necessary. Oh, great God. And so the Bible says, oh, great God, that live, oh, great God, as much that is within you. Oh, mighty God, live at peace with every man. That takes work. That takes submission. That takes denying self. That takes a little compromise, because people is not easy to deal with. But I understand that there's an adversary, almighty God, that wants me to get out of character. There's an adversary that want me to defile God's words with my choice and decision. There is an adversary that is working, oh great God, through some situation. And I must, as a man who's in spiritual warfare, must identify the onslaught plans of the enemy and shun the very works of darkness, all for the honor and glory of God. May God bless us richly this morning. This is all the time I have you in your company this morning. But be challenged and be encouraged by these words. I do believe.

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This program is a repeat broadcast.

Praise the Lord. This island needs Jesus. This is the song that gets you out of bed. You shouldn't be in bed at this time. The sun has risen in all its glory. It's peeping through all cracks and crevices at this time. This is the day that the Lord has made. Let's rejoice and be glad in it today. 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It's my pleasure being in your company. 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We're located on Golden Apple Drive, Belmont Garden, St. John's, right here in the beautiful island of Antigua. Melting Fire Tabernacle is that place where we do sing the praises of God and feel the presence of God and see the power of God unto a life-changing experience. I want to invite you.

0: Praise the Lord. This island needs Jesus. This is the sound that should get you out of bed. I know it's all comfortable wherever you are, whoever you are right now. You wish that it shouldn't be or wouldn't be like this, but this is reality. This is the day the Lord has made. Let's all rejoice and be glad in it. You're listening now to New Things Broadcast, and I'm yours truly, Apostle Dr. Warrell Sam. 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Oh, yes, it will be remiss of me if I don't invite you and your friends and your families to join us this and every Sunday morning at Melting Fire Tabernacle. 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I want you to know, of course, that Melting Fire Tabernacle carries, of course, daycare and preschool and primary school, and of course, we want to thank God for the blessings and the praise report, the praise report of the happenings there at the ministry. And we continue to encourage you to send your child or children, find a place where education, of course, is laced with the philosophy of Christian philosophy. And that's what happened at TAPS, Tabernacle Academy Primary School. One of the languages that, of course, is on the cutting edge is Mandarin, and we are blessed of God to be offering Mandarin as part of our curriculum, and that in itself is an encourager, should be an encouragement to everyone. You're seeking a place for your child or children for their education. We want to thank God for a very faithful sponsor over the many years. That's Easy Cool Reality Services. 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I salute Mr. James Gooden this morning, the proprietor of Easy Cool. God's blessing be upon you, sir. Do have a wonderful day today, yourself and your family. Blessings, of course. And we want to thank God at this time for the means of technology whereby we can connect with our friends, our families, our loved ones, and just about whoever we want to connect with and wherever we want to connect. And this is the reality. And holding the line at this time, I want to, of course, once again bring onto this station, onto this program, my precious niece, Prophetess Burnett, of course, they're holding the line, and I want to welcome her at this time one more time to New Things Broadcast. Prophetess Burnett, how are you doing today?
1: Praise God. Bless the Lord. Good morning, Apostle. It is well. Praise God. Thank God.
0: Bless the Lord. I was becoming a little concerned when I realized that no contact when the time was just winding down. And of course, I'm joyful now to know that the connection has been made. Blessings to you and your family. Salute your husband and Joel there. And I bless the entire family there. And I know that it is a little sticky there until end where the weather is concerned. But thanks be to God, you're up and you're ready to deliver what God has deposited within your spirit. And without any further delay, I'm releasing you at this time to the airwaves, and we bless you for your faithfulness and the word that should be coming from you. I pray, God, that there will be an anointing without measure, and that you will touch the hearts and lives of persons that will listen. Have your way, we pray, Father, and bless your woman servant in Jesus' name. Amen. Bless you.
1: Praise God, praise God. I just want to greet everybody, Apostle. Good morning there to my mom, Dane Jennings, Audrey, and Sister Sandra and Lisa right there, and everybody there. Praise God. It's been a while, but, you know, just want to say happy 2026 to everybody, Pastor Kay, and the folks at Melting Fire. Praise God, and all those who tune in today. Truly, God is good, and we just want to give him all the praise and glory. Praise the name of the Lord. Praise God. We're taking our text from Genesis 32. and verse 20 from verse 22. Praise God. And there's, as I look at this topic, is there so many areas that I can look at, but I just want to just mention to you today, you know, the topic can be today, alone with God, alone with God. And you know, the Bible given account of Jacob, praise God, and the Bible said he arose up in the night and took his two wives and his sons and two servants and 11 sons and passed over unto toward Jabbok. And he took them and sent them over the brook and sent them over whatever he had. And Jacob was left alone, and there wrestled with him an angel until the breaking of the day. Praise the name of the Lord. And when he saw that he prevailed not against him, he touched the hollow of his thigh, and the hollow of Jacob's thigh was out of joint as he wrestled with him. Praise the name of the Lord. Hallelujah. The fact that he passed over is symbolic of the things that the struggles he had passed over. Praise God. He passed over the struggles that he was going through. And I want to let you know tonight that today that you will pass over, praise God, whatever you're going through in 2025. The Lord says to tell you that you will pass over what you went through in 2025. Praise God, will not go over into 2026. Please leave the weight and the baggage behind. Praise the name of the Lord. God says you have to be determined in your mind. You have to be determined in your spirit. You have to be determined in your soul that the former things will pass away. So the fact that Jacob passed over is symbolic that you will pass over, says the Lord God. You will pass over, praise God, in Jesus' name. Hallelujah. The word over is repeated in verse 23. Praise the name of the Lord. And I prophesy to you today that the things, hallelujah, that you're struggling with in 2025, God says that he is going to allow you to overcome. Hallelujah. So Jacob passed over. Praise the name of the Lord. So some things are going to be over in your life. As we go on to verse 24, the Bible says, Jacob was left alone with God. He struggled with God. Hallelujah. Alone with God. We need time alone with God. Sometimes we become too busy doing our own thing. Sometimes we become busy just moving in our own direction. But the Lord says that we need to be alone with him. So God needs some me time. Praise the name of the Lord. Amen. You need to spend time with the Lord. He said, hallelujah, glory be to God, that my sheep know me. My sheep hear my voice, says the Lord. And he says that they will know my voice and they will come into my direction. So the Bible reminds us that in the cool of the day that God came down to Adam and Eve. Hallelujah. He came down to spend time with them. Amen. Praise the name of the Lord. No distraction, no interference. God needs that close relationship with mankind, and mankind was created for his glory. Praise the name of the Lord. God, there must be oneness, hallelujah, with God. Yes, so amen. At the end of the day, the decision is not between you and your parents. It's not between you and the pastor. It's not between you and your family. It's between you and God. So alone with God, time with God, amen, is important. Oh, the songwriter says, I come to the garden alone, while the dew is still on the roses, and the voice I hear, hallelujah, falling on my ears, the Son of God discloses, and he walks with me, and he talks with me, and he tells me I am his own. So alone with God, Jacob wrestled, praise the name of the Lord, hallelujah. Jacob was alone, hallelujah, and he wrestled a man with him until the breaking of the day. Oh my God, he was there in that situation, glory be to God, trying to get through to God, trying to get an answer, trying to press through, hallelujah, to hear what the Lord says. But I know God says, when you spend time alone with me, you are going to hear the voice of God. You are going to have, God, a revelation of who God is. Hallelujah. As Jacob wrestled, listen, let me tell you something. This was not an ordinary wrestling, because when we look at Jacob had some issues. to deal with. Jacob had some baggage, hallelujah, that were pressing him down. He was a supplanter. We look at the character of Jacob. Jacob was a thief. He stole his brother's birthright. Jacob is depicted in Genesis as a complex trickster figure, deceitful, crafty, self, hallelujah, reliant in his youth, yet ultimately resilient and transformable, mm-hmm. portrayed as a passionate, tenacious individual who evolves through spiritual struggle, becoming Israel in the end and faces severe consequences for his actions. Yes, Jacob was not, hallelujah, at the place where God designed him to be. Jacob had some issues, but he struggled. Jacob had some setback, but he struggled. Jacob was called, hallelujah, supplanter, but he struggled. He wrestled because he said, you know what? I need a breakthrough. Yes. I need something to change in my direction. As I spend time with God, I'm struggling through this, but God is going to bring me out.
0: Yes,
1: Jacob knew what he had, and the angel knew what he had. And Jacob said, my God, I wouldn't let thee go. I struggled. Today you might be struggling with all the issues, with all the baggage, with all the forces, with all the upheaval,
0: yes,
1: with
0: yes.
1: all the setbacks, with all the character, different character situation, whatever it is that you are struggling with. I want to let you know there is an angel. Oh God, there's a song that said, I need an angel, send me an angel. But I want to remind you today, this greater than the angel will show up in your struggle. Oh yes, he wrestled, praise God,
0: yes.
1: until the breaking of the day. Mighty God, I want to let you know day is coming, because weeping only lasts for the night. Hallelujah.
0: Yes,
1: mighty God, your wrestle is real. Mm. Your struggle is real. Did anyone tell you that what you are going through and take it for granted? Mighty God, because some people are not in your shoes, as we say. Mighty God, we also said those
0: Jesus.
1: Who knows it feels it. So somebody, they're not where you are. But glory be to God, they may not understand what you are facing.
0: Yes.
1: But God wants you to know a few things. Number one, he says, weeping may endure for the night.
0: Amen.
1: Oh, yes. But joy cometh in the morning. Yes, I want to remind you, number two, trouble don't last always. Hallelujah. Can somebody believe that today?
0: Yes,
1: can somebody believe, God, that their trouble don't last always? The Bible says, if thou canst believe, all things are possible unto him who believes. Oh, mighty God, when he went to heal the sick man, he said, everybody who does not believe, take them out. All the doubters out. Take all those who are going to doubt my power out. Take all the crafty ones out. Take all the skeptics out. Because this man is about to receive his deliverance. If thou canst believe, all things are possible. So God wants you to believe today.
0: Yes.
1: As you struggle with your issues, just believe. As you go through the mountaintop, just believe. As you're down in the valley, just believe. As you're walking up, you're crossing treacherous waters and treacherous hills and mountains, just believe. I feel God right there.
0: Yes,
1: number three says the breaking of the day will come. I want to remind you today, God wants to ignite your spirit, ignite your faith, ignite your strength. And he says the breaking of the day will come.
0: Yes, my God,
1: somebody needs to know that daybreak is coming. Because as Jacob wrestled, he saw a vision. He saw what we didn't see. Mighty God, as he wrestled with the angel, things were happening in the realm of the spirit. As he wrestled with the angel, mighty God, he was surrendering all. He surrendered his will, his way, his behavior, his deeds, his all. He had to, because God was breaking him.
0: Yes.
1: There's a breaking coming in the realm of the spirit. Mm. There's a breaking that has to happen. There's something has to break.
0: Yes.
1: Mighty God, there has to be an anointing that is released to break. The Bible says that the anointing not only breaks, but the anointing destroys,
0: destroys the yoke.
1: So for you to get your breakthrough, there must be a breaking. There's some things that got to break. Mighty God,
0: for
1: so all of that junk that Jacob was carrying needed to break. Mighty God, because God was getting ready to bring him to another dimension.
0: Yes.
1: God was getting ready to bring him to another level.
0: Yes.
1: Let me tell you something. You are not just about to stay where you are. God's intention is to bring you to another level. God's intention is to bring you to another phase, another dimension. For too long, you've been going around in circles, wondering where you are, wondering where you are. But there's an anointing right now that's been released in the atmosphere. There's an anointing that's released in your life, in your home, in your finances, in your mind, in your spirit. Because you've been captivated in your mind. You've been captivated in the spirit man.
0: Yes.
1: And Jacob was a captive. He was captive in his mind. He said, oh, I'm not good. Ah, yes, I'm not where I'm supposed to be. But I'm going to wrestle. I'm going in, but I'm coming out. I'm going through this wrestling, but I'm going to come out. The Bible says, the angel said, when he sees that Jacob was not letting go, he touched the hollow of his thigh.
0: Yes.
1: Let me tell you, you're going through the struggle, and he touched the hollow of his thigh, and he came out with a limp. Oh, my God. It doesn't matter what you're going through. You might come out with a limp, but you're coming out with the victory.
0: Yes.
1: Somebody give God praise right there.
0: Praise
1: Somebody
0: God.
1: Give
0: Hallelujah.
1: God praise at that junction. You're going through it.
0: Yes,
1: I feel
0: the
1: Holy Ghost right now, but you're going to come out with
0: Hallelujah.
1: A shout. You're going to come out with the glory.
0: Yes,
1: you've got
0: Jesus.
1: To get the better end of the story. Mighty God, the end of the story will be better. The hotter the battle, the sweeter the victory. Oh, mighty God, you're
0: Thank
1: going
0: you,
1: through
0: Jesus.
1: And you're coming out.
0: You're
1: it doesn't matter
0: out.
1: How you come out, you're coming out. It doesn't matter how you look when you come out, you're coming out. And you're going to come out with a victory shout. I prophesy to the atmosphere right now. I prophesy over your life right now that you're coming out with a victory shout. Because when Jacob, he let go of Jacob. Jacob was walking with the limp, but he came out with the victory.
0: Yes,
1: his name was changed. There was a shift in the atmosphere.
0: Yes.
1: His victory came. His breakthrough came.
0: Yes.
1: No longer was he called Jacob. And that's what he needed. Jacob must be saying, I'm tired of this old name.
0: Yes,
1: I'm tired of this old character. I want to change.
0: Yes.
1: I want to change. I want to change. When you get up and realize that you want to change, God will send heaven to help you. When you realize that you want to change, God will send heaven to help you. When you get up and you tell yourself, I want something different.
0: Yes.
1: God

0: Jesus.
1: Hallelujah.
0: As we said, he's demons, and we say, mighty God, he leveled with God.
1: Yes,
0: God
1: Jesus.
0: Was bringing a change to his destiny. God was bringing a shift to his destiny.
1: Yes,
0: God,
1: hallelujah.
0: Sometimes, hallelujah, the hardest fight, mighty God, has come before the shift. Mighty
1: yes,
0: God,
1: true.
0: Yes, I say there's a shift coming, and I see what time is running. Mighty God,
1: hallelujah.
0: The shift is coming. Hallelujah. I'm trying to wrap up here, Apostle. Hallelujah. Glory to God. God, you're not going to go down. Hallelujah.
1: Hallelujah. Yes,
0: the shift is coming. You've been praying for a blessing. You've been praying for the blessing. You've been fasting for the blessing. You've been believing for the blessing. You've been waiting for the blessing.
1: Hallelujah.
0: I declare, hallelujah, glory be to God. Hallelujah. I will not let thee go until you bless me.
1: Hallelujah.
0: Mighty God. Jacob wanted his situation to change.
1: Yes.
0: He was ready for a change. He was sick and tired of being sick and tired.
1: Yes.
0: Have you ever been sick and tired of being sick and tired?
1: Oh, yes.
0: From Jacob to Israel, from the pit to the palace,
1: yes.
0: From sorrow to joy, from pain to hope. Shift.
1: Yes.
0: Shift.
1: Hallelujah.
0: Shift. There was a shift. Glory, glory. Come on, somebody shout.
1: Hallelujah.
0: Because the shift is upon you right now.
1: Thank
0: as I
1: you,
0: hand
1: Jesus.
0: This earways over back to Apostle.
1: Hallelujah. Take
0: in
1: another
0: Jesus
1: 5 minutes.
0: Name.
1: Hallelujah. Hallelujah. Keep on going. 5 minutes
0: glory
1: more for you. Hallelujah. Thank you, Jesus.
0: Oh, hallelujah.
1: Thank you,
0: mighty
1: Jesus.
0: God.
1: Hallelujah.
0: I tell you this morning, be blessed, because
1: thank
0: there's
1: you,
0: a
1: Jesus.
0: Shift that came to Jacob.
1: Hallelujah.
0: Jacob received a shift.
1: Yes, a shift
0: oh,
1: is coming.
0: Hallelujah. I need a shift. Do you need a shift? Come on.
1: Hallelujah.
0: I need somebody on my side right now. I need 10 people. Come on, Antigua.
1: Jesus.
0: Come on,
1: give
0: God, Georgia. Come on, Caribbean. Come on, nations of the earth.
1: Hallelujah.
0: There must be a shift. There must be a shift. Something is about to happen. Something is about
1: yes,
0: to break.
1: Yes, yes.
0: Hallelujah. Who have the final say? I say
1: Jehovah
0: has the final say. Come on now. It's going to start in your life. It's going to start in your heart.
1: Hallelujah.
0: When it starts in your heart,
1: hallelujah.
0: Mighty God. God
1: yes,
0: will show up. I say God will show up. Show up.
1: Yes.
0: We need God to show up.
1: Yes.
0: I say show up today. Show up, God.
1: Yes,
0: show up.
1: Lord.
0: Show up in
1: show
0: the name
1: up,
0: of Jesus. Come on and ask God to
1: yes.
0: call the situation. Lord, my God. Hallelujah to shift.
1: Hallelujah.
0: Glory
1: calling
0: to
1: the
0: God.
1: Shift. Hallelujah.
0: A change is upon you. A change is upon us. A change.
1: Yes,
0: somebody
1: Jesus.
0: Say change. It's
1: change.
0: Change.
1: Change is coming. Hallelujah. Change is coming. Hallelujah.
0: Until they got to change.
1: Hallelujah.
0: Got to
1: yes.
0: Change.
1: Yes.
0: America. I got to change.
1: For
0: hallelujah.
1: The change.
0: Yes, South America, I got to change.
1: Hallelujah.
0: Shakataya Baha, Rakotoro Baha.
1: Calling
0: Europe,
1: for the change.
0: Change.
1: In the name of Jesus.
0: Africa, I got to change. Antarctica, I got to change.
1: Yes.
0: Australia, I got to change. Wherever the world is
1: yes.
0: situated, there is a God, and change is upon us.
1: Yes,
0: change
1: in the name of Jesus.
0: Shakataya. In
1: yes,
0: the name
1: it's coming.
0: Of Jesus
1: it's coming.
0: Christ, in the name of Yeshua, receive your change. The struggle
1: you, Jesus.
0: That you go through. Mighty God, a name change. Israel means
1: hallelujah.
0: Blessing. Israel means hope. Israel
1: yes.
0: means
1: yes.
0: strength. Israel means
1: yes.
0: success. Israel means God is with you. So my God,
1: yes.
0: I feel like preaching.
1: Yes,
0: in the mighty name of Jesus. Jesus, receive your shift. Receive your shift.
1: Hallelujah.
0: Receive it by faith. Receive your shift. Receive it. Receive it. Lift up
1: yes.
0: your hands and say, I receive it, Lord.
1: I receive it, Lord. Hallelujah.
0: Hallelujah. In the mighty name of Jesus.
1: I receive my shift, Lord. Thank you, Lord.
0: Receive your shift right now.
1: Thank you, Jesus.
0: Receive your shift. Receive your shift.
1: Hallelujah.
0: Receive it, receive it, receive it. Lift up your hands and
1: hallelujah.
0: Say, Lord, I'm sick and tired of being sick and
1: yes,
0: tired.
1: Lord. Yes, Lord, yes, Lord. Receive my shift.
0: I hand this microphone over to you because
1: hallelujah.
0: There is
1: thank
0: an anointing.
1: Thank you, Jesus. Thank you, Lord.
0: Right
1: thank
0: now.
1: You, Lord.
0: Bless God, bless God.
1: Thank
0: bless
1: you,
0: God,
1: Father. We
0: God,
1: praise
0: God.
1: Your name.
0: Bless
1: thank you
0: God,
1: for
0: God.
1: This
0: hallelujah.
1: Word today, Father.
0: Thank you,
1: we
0: Jesus.
1: Thank you, God, that our

0: Change has come in the name of Jesus. It has come in our personal lives. It has come in our families. It has come, Lord God, in our health, in our wealth, God. It has come. Lord, we bless your people and all those who have listened today, God, that have been down and out and been depressed and felt denied and felt, oh God, rejected. I pray today that they will rise from their condition like Jacob, oh God, and he will receive his change. I receive his change. And so let all listeners today come into your change, your transformation. We bless your servant today. We pray, oh God, that you continue to strengthen her and continue to anoint her, Lord God. I commit her into your hands and likewise her family. And we bless, Lord God, right now all our listeners. And I pray, God, that this word will be a source of strength and upliftment and encouragement. Have your way, we pray. And let your people say amen and amen. Bless you, prophetess Althea Burnett. Thank you again for connecting. And of course, you know that whenever the time comes and whenever the move comes and the Lord moves among you and in you and through you, you just say the word. We are ready to receive.
1: Amen.
0: God bless you.
1: Praise God. Blessings.
0: Hallelujah.
1: Okay, blessings.
0: Bless
1: praise
0: the
1: God.
0: Lord.
1: Okay.

0: This has been a repeat broadcast.
1: BBC News with Emily Thomas. Iran's influential parliamentary speaker has said the era of what he called one-sided deals with the US is over, following a new wave of attacks between the new sides. Mohammad Bagheer Ghalibaf's statement came after US forces launched their third round of strikes on Iran this week in response to Iranian forces hitting a ship in the Strait of Hormuz. The latest escalation has seen Iran's Revolutionary Guard Corps declare the waterway closed once again and launch further attacks on US bases and allies in the region. This has prompted unease and anger across the Middle East. Tom Bailey reports.
2: Among the countries targeted by this latest round of Iranian strikes was Oman, with Iran's Revolutionary Guards saying they'd attacked support and refueling platforms in the country used by US naval vessels. The Omani government issued a statement strongly condemning the attacks on its territory, which came just hours after the country hosted Iran's foreign minister to address security issues in the Strait of Hormuz. A similar strike on facilities used by the US military was reported in Qatar. The Qatari government said the latest escalation was complicating efforts to contain regional tensions.
1: The US Senator Lindsey Graham has died at the age of 71, following a brief and sudden illness. The Republican's office released a statement saying he died on Saturday evening. Here's our World News correspondent, Joe Inwood.
3: For more than two decades, Lindsey Graham represented South Carolina in the Senate, holding some of the most powerful posts in US politics. He served as chair of the Budget and Judiciary Committees, helping to cement a more conservative Supreme Court. He was also a fierce proponent of an interventionist foreign policy and an important voice for US support for Ukraine. He had clashed with Donald Trump over the years, once telling the BBC there was a dark side to the president, but they ended as firm allies. After news of Graham's death broke, President Trump paid tribute, calling him a true American patriot.
1: The most powerful storm to hit mainland China this year has brought heavy rain to the eastern coast. Typhoon Bavi lashed the cities of Yuhang and Yuching with violent winds. Here's our Global Affairs reporter, Joanna Keane.
4: Almost 2 million people were evacuated from Zhejiang and neighbouring provinces before the typhoon made landfall. Pictures from Zhejiang show waves lashing the coast, a vehicle knocked over by the winds and flooded streets. Bavi had already pummeled a chain of remote Japanese islands and brought heavy rainfall to Taiwan. It's now weakened to a tropical storm, but could still bring prolonged and widespread rain across eastern and northern China. Forecasters say Bavi will move to Anhui province on Monday and to the Northern Yellow Sea on Tuesday.
1: World News from the BBC. Qatar's former ruler, Sheikh Hamad bin Khalifa Al Thani, has died at the age of 74. Sheikh Hamad led the Gulf nation from 1995 when he deposed his father in a bloodless coup. He helped turn the gas-rich country into a key global player. Police in Canada say two people have been killed and three others injured at a shooting at a festival in Toronto. The Deputy Police Chief, Frank Barredo, told reporters that while the cause of the shooting is not yet clear, it appeared there was an exchange of gunfire between two people.
5: Investigators are piecing it all together. This is a very chaotic scene. I think we had something in the neighborhood of 13,000 people participating in this festival, so it's crowded. I mean, just the brazen, despicable quality of this exchange here, the amount of danger to the members of the public, as the mayor commented, is just so unacceptable.
1: At the Men's World Cup, the defending champions Argentina are through to the semi-final after they beat Switzerland 3-1 in extra time in the last quarter-final of the tournament. They'll play England, who booked their place in the last four by beating Norway 2-1. Senegal's Football Federation has sacked the head coach of the country's national team, Pape Thiaw, and his entire coaching staff. The decision comes after Senegal's disappointing performance at the World Cup. The Lions of Teranga crashed out of the tournament with a 3-2 loss against Belgium in the round of 16.
6: India's 22-year-old cricket sensation Kranti Gaud has made history as the first woman to earn a place on the famous Test Honours Board at Lord's in London. The boards have celebrated cricket's greatest batting and bowling performances for generations. Gaud made her mark by taking a stunning 5-wicket haul in the first innings against England in the first ever women's test match at the legendary ground. And that's the latest world news from the BBC.
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8: The Antigua and Barbuda Social Security Board has one mandate: the economic welfare of the working people of the nation and their beneficiaries. The available benefits include age pension, sickness, maternity, invalidity, survivors, and funeral grant. But you must qualify to receive these benefits. Employed persons must demand that their employers pay their contributions in the right amount.

0: Security pays a funeral grant in the form of a lump sum to a person who pays for the cost of the funeral of an insured person. To qualify, the insured person must have been entitled to sickness, maternity, invalidity, or contributory age benefit, or they must have contributed to the scheme in the 12 months prior to his or her death. The claim must be made within 6 months of death, supported by a death certificate and the appropriate receipts in the name of the claimant. For more information on the funeral grant, please contact the Social Security Office. The Antigua and Barbuda Social Security Board, growing to provide for you.
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0: I know you're really, really looking forward to spending the first 3 months with our baby.
1: Oh yes, that will be bonding time for us. And it's even better to know, I'll be receiving my maternity benefit payments during that time.
0: So they're really going to pay us for all 13 weeks?
1: That's right, all 13 weeks.
0: Could life really get any better?
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4: As people of God, when it comes to the things of God, there are requirements. Nothing from God come easy. These 34 years didn't come just by clapping their hands and praising God. They had to have gone through. And I want to let us know tonight, if whoever you are tonight, if you want to enter the era of endless possibilities, you must go through some suffering. Since I've been in ministry, I've seen people who have been going very fast, but not very far. So I'm not impressed with how fast you're going. What impressed me, how far you reach. And so tonight, my assignment, God said, share with them, and I have 30 minutes, and bless God, that is even too much. Acts chapter 9, verse 15. And we all know the story, all Bible people. But the Lord said to Ananias, go, this man is my chosen instrument. I want you to take note of that. God said, this man is my chosen instrument. But that's not all. To proclaim my name to the Gentiles and their kings and to the people of Israel. And I love this part. And he said, I will show him how much he must suffer for me. You see, a lot of us, even because we are called and we are believers, we think we should not be going through anything. And sometimes we wrongly diagnose suffering in our life. But if you want to receive anything from God, and no matter who you are, no matter who laid hands upon you, no matter how long, let me tell you something. You must go through suffering. Many of us have missed what God wants to do in our life because we don't want to suffer. Many of us. Let me continue. Let's go to Matthew's Gospel. Chapter 16, verse 21. Matthew chapter 16, verse 21. Look at this. Look at Jesus. Look at Jesus. From that time forth, began Jesus to show unto his disciples how he must go to Jerusalem and what? Suffer many things, not just a few. Suffer many things. Before your promotion, you have to endure suffering. No matter who you are, if you want to go far with God, understand you have to endure suffering. But look at this. And he said, I must suffer many things of the elders and of the priests and the scribes, and be killed, and be raised the third day. Look at verse 22. Then Peter took him aside. And listen to me, Peter meant well. Come on, somebody. Peter meant well. Come on. If you are telling somebody, I am going to go to Port of Spain and I'm going to die there. No. And somebody said, go ahead. You will think that that person hates you. Come on, somebody. And Peter was saying, no, Lord. And Jesus never said, thank you, my good friend. He said, get you behind me, Satan. Why? Because Jesus had a knowledge. This is the main reason why I came, so I must die. Years ago, I had a young man. This man is up until now, over 26 years, faithful to my ministry. And he called me. He said, Evangelist, I'm going through so much in my life. Evangelist, and he said, I call you, and he's calling from another island. He said, I call you so you can pray for me. And while he's talking and crying, the Lord said, do not pray for him. I am allowing him to go through. If you are not careful, we can pray some people out of the will of God. That's why God told the Apostle Paul. Paul said, I prayed 3 times, but God said, son, my grace is sufficient. My strength is made perfect in times of your weakness. Sometimes the prayer that you need is not for God to deliver you, but the prayer that you need is for God to give you strength to go through. What you need is not, oh, I need to get out. No, you need to say, God, help me through, because the God that bring you to will bring you through. So I'm very careful how I pray for people. Very careful. So Peter tried to say, Lord, no. And Jesus recognized, I don't want, no, that's not Peter. Because what, ask yourself the question, what if Jesus had listened to Peter? What if, think. But he said, he recognized that wasn't Peter, that was Satan. Few things I want you to note with this scripture. No matter who you are, you will have a Judas in your life. Years ago, I preached a message. Yes, as I started, I was on radio. And I preached a message, let Judas kiss you. You see, we wrongly diagnose things. Everybody saying, I don't want to be around Judas. No! When Judas showed up, Jesus did not go into hiding. Jesus said, Judas, come, kiss me. If you want to be promoted, if you want to move to the other level, you better find your Judas and let Judas kiss you. Many of you are not where you are in God because you are hiding from your Judas. So you're not ready for me tonight. Suffering is a part of your promotion. Look at Jesus. Jesus said, hey, haven't I chosen 12? And one of you is a devil. So you have to understand. Saints, when you go to school, you have to do a test. And the problem with church people, we want to tell God how to test us. We want to tell God what to put on the exam paper. No, you don't do that. And so Jesus, look at Peter again. Peter came with a sword, cut up. Peter, come on, man. This is what, until many of us understand that I have to go through some suffering, you will forever be stagnated in one place. Ask any great man or woman of God, they will tell you, talk to your bishop, they did not get here without going through some suffering. Soon finish. At times, that's why you need discernment. Because you need to know when the suffering is assigned by the devil, and you also need to know when God is the one who are allowing you to go through the suffering. So you just kind of say, well, everything is the devil. No! Sometimes God will, look, time would not permit me to talk about Joseph. Joseph had a dream, but before he got to the palace, his very own brothers showed him in a pit. He was wrongly accused and placed in prison. Who are me and you? God doesn't change his requirements based on how much you cry. Can I tell you something? God will not change his requirements because you come to church every Sunday. No matter who you are, you have to go through what you got to go through. Let's continue. James chapter 1, verse 1 to 4. I love this. So this is what you do when you're going through suffering. See, sometimes we come with this pity party. Tears is a language. Only God. No. The Bible said weeping and joy, but for a joy cometh when? When you're going through suffering. Hear what the word of God said in the book of James chapter 1. My brethren, count it all joy. I am longing to see the day when somebody come to church excited. You know when church people are going to? They come to church and they give God the wiper kind of a praise. Hallelujah. Praise the Lord. No. When you really know and understand God, when you're going through suffering, you don't cry. You come to church and you declare hallelujah. Anyhow, never let my problem get me down. When life trouble comes my way, I will lift my head up high and say hallelujah. When God is taking you to the test, it's not for you to cry. That's one way one songwriter said, praise is what I do. Come on, somebody. In the good times, you praise God. In the bad times, you praise God. The God of the mountain is the same God in the valley. Whatever you are going through, you got to praise God. You say, Pastor, how can I praise God in my trials? Because the word of God said, all things is working together. So no matter what I'm going through, because my steps are ordered by God, it's going to work together for my... If you just understand, when you're going through,
2: you get excited. Can I tell somebody tonight, don't let the devil see you sweat. Stop letting the devil see you cry. The Bible said in Isaiah, the garments of praise for the spirit of heaviness. Whenever you feel down, worship God. Worship God. The problem is, we don't understand. Suffering is what brings promotion. Let's continue. Knowing this, that the trying of your faith worketh patience. But let patience have its perfect work. The thing is, if you don't go through tests, how can you have a testimony? If you don't come down to nothing on your account, then at the last hour God comes to, how can you declare he's my provider? Can I tell you something? Let the potter do his work. Look at Jesus. The problem with some of us, one of the things I've learned, people will talk about you. Early in my ministry, the Lord said to me, when people talk about you, it's marketing. Listen to the tape. When people only talk about important people. Come on, somebody. I have 10 moments. Let me share this. Early in my ministry, I was on television. And they would put me on at 9 o'clock. And I was young. And they would go to this hotel. And they'll be talking about this young man from preaching and this and that and that. And the supervisor couldn't watch the program because her church starts at 9. So she told me, after 3 weeks, she deliberately stayed home from church because she wants something to talk about also. She said, Pastor, when I stayed home, 10 minutes into your program, you were talking to me. What if they were not gossiping about me? The woman would never able to know about my program. Stop crying when people persecute you. It's marketing. God is making you popular. Come on, somebody. What you are crying over, you need to worship over. You need to celebrate over. So James said, count it all joy. Hear me. You should be coming to church and say, praise the Lord. Guess what? They're talking about me. Yes. Because you know what is coming behind of that. 1 Peter chapter 4, verse 12. Coming to a close. 1 Peter chapter 4, verse 12. It says, beloved, think it not strange concerning the fiery trials. That is the what? Try you. Your trials is not to kill you. That's where you miss it. Your trials are a sign to test you. Can I tell you something? If you look at the story with Job, what God was really doing was bragging on Job. God was saying, hey, have you considered my servant Job? And Satan said, you know, God is bragging on some of us. And we let down God. Because as soon as the attack
4: come. Be ready to quit. We give up. We walk away. Come on, somebody. The fiery trials in your life is to try you, not to kill you. The hour is here when we as God's people need to understand we have to meet the requirements of God. So every suffering that you're going through, every pain that you're going through is not to kill you. Let me tell you something. The enemy cannot take you out. Greater is he that is in you. And I love what the psalmist says. Even though I walk through the valley of the shadow of death, I will fear no evil. Why? For thou art with me. When you know who you are, you can look at the devil and say, bring it on. I can do all things through Christ's strength. A closing. Says, think it not strange concerning the fiery trial which will try you, as though some strange things happen unto you. But what the next verse said, but rejoice. What do you do during your trials? That's our problem. What do you do during your trials? Let me tell you. The problem with some of us, when trials come, God, why me? And we only look at the negatives in trials. Can I tell you? When you know that your steps are ordered by God, whatever trials come your way, you can say like the songwriter, I can lift my hands up. Because I know I will make it. I know I can stand. Psalms 119. David said, it was good for me. Look at what David said. It was good for me. Come on, somebody. It was good for me that I have been afflicted. Afflictions is for your good, but it's what you're looking for at the end of the afflictions. Thank God for this. I'm closing now. Hear me. I had the privilege of being in the delivery room with my wife, especially for our first son. And when you see a couple get pregnant, they walk around joyful. Yeah, we're having a baby. Come on, everybody accept, you're having a baby. And people are asking, when you do? And you're looking for names. Come on. And you're looking for baby clothes. You're looking for crib. And then people start to ask, when your baby due? Not realizing somewhere between the conception and delivery, there is something you call labor. I'm closing now. Labor. What amazed me, my brother, when my wife was going through that pain in the labor, the doctor said to her, don't push until you feel the pain. Right in that room, God gave me a message. He said, the pain is not to kill you, the pain is for you to push. And he told my wife, if you don't push, you can kill the baby or you can kill yourself. God sent me to Elam to tell
5: Tell somebody the pain that you've been feeling is not to kill you, but for you to push. Oh my God, I feel him.

hear me. Have you ever seen anybody, I don't know about here, in any woman on the delivery bed like this? No. Come on. I'm having a baby. No. Can I help somebody? During that time, you start to hear, and mess. When you feel the pain, push. I was praying today and God said, some of you in this house, you have been going to labor for 3 years, for 2 years, some of you for months. You have been battling some stuff, you have been going through some stuff, some of you in your marriage.

injection is very hot. Some of you have been getting the injection so you can dilate, not to kill you, but for you to push. Well, as I close, God tell me, declare over this house whatever you've been going through.

0: Push. You need to give birth to that thing that God has placed within you.
1: But you got to.
0: That pain is not for you to quit. That pain is not for you to give up. That pain, for you to push. It's for you to push. In some of you, there are greatness. In many of you, there's a higher dimension that God is calling you to. But the requirement, you have to go through suffering. What you need to do is not go and cry and look in pity party. Hear me. Is for you to push. Go through. Trust God. Trust God. Know that He's able. Because some of you, if you don't mind, you will kill that baby. And if you don't mind, you will kill yourself. But in this convention, God just said, tell them one thing. Whatever they're going through, think it not strange. In the fiery trial, it is just a test. Can I tell you, it's just a test. I don't know who I come to the, it's just a test. Pass the test. That's all. That's all. I know it's hard. I know it's rough. I know it's difficult. But one songwriter said, I almost let go.
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0: 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We invite you to join us for the next 30 minutes as we study the great gospel truths of the Bible and the deeper issues involved in the great controversy between Christ and Satan. 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
1: Let us pray. Gracious Father, again, we thank you for your mercy and goodness. And as we continue in your word, we pray your blessing on the program and on all who listen. As we continue in the three angels' messages of Revelation 14, 6 to 12, and the other verses as well, enable us to understand your truth for this time. In Jesus' name we pray. Amen. So last program, we looked at Revelation 14, 6, the everlasting gospel, and we looked at that gospel telling us

that we should adore, admire, fear, respect God, give glory to Him, for the hour of His judgment is come, and worship Him as Creator. And we explained that it was the Son of God who created all things. The Father made all things by His Son, and the Father redeems all things by His Son. And of course, the Son, we are told by the Apostle Paul, gave Himself through the Eternal Spirit to save mankind. And now we come to the second angel following that first. Revelation 14:8, there followed another angel saying, Babylon is fallen, that great city, because she made all nations drink of the wine of the wrath of her fornication. And we explained last time that Babylon mentioned in Revelation 17 speaks of a mother harlot and her daughters, a grand system of false Christianity during the Middle Ages that deceived millions of Europeans. That was the center of the Roman Christianity, the papal Christianity. And then the reformers arose one by one, Huss and Jerome, and then, of course, the great Martin Luther. And the reformers declared that it was to be the Bible and Bible alone, not church tradition and human philosophy, that was to be the basis of doctrine. And they also declared that the human conscience should be free from being persecuted by any church-state alliance. And that is how it was in the Dark Ages. The Roman papal system control all the civil governments of the European countries, and in any country, any person who had a doctrine different to the papal doctrine was arrested, fined, imprisoned, and even more terribly, burnt at the stake or executed by the headman's axe. So during the Dark Ages, there was no liberty of conscience. People were killed for their faith if that faith did not agree with the papal pronouncements. And that led, of course, to Protestants being killed by the millions during the Dark Ages. We have an estimate of over 50 million Christians being martyred by the papal authorities because there was a church-state union. The papacy controlled the civil governments of Europe at the level of liberty of conscience, and there was no liberty or freedom of conscience in matters of faith and worship if a person's faith was not what the Pope announced. That person was hunted down and eventually brought to trial. Most of the trials were travesties of justice and executed. And so at last, we had a situation in which Protestants eventually wanted a country without a king and a church without a pope. The European governments at that time were kingdoms. And in England, the Church of England, though it had separated from the papacy, continued the same policy of persecution of Puritans and never allowed liberty of conscience in matters of faith. And then English Puritan Protestants fled to Holland and then eventually set sail to cross the Atlantic looking for a country without a king and a church without a pope. And of course, they were not perfect, either in their understanding or their Christian experience. They landed in America and sought to establish the principles of Protestantism and freedom of worship. And after long struggles and many mistakes, eventually the American Constitution was written guaranteeing that Congress shall make no law to establish any one religion above another, and Congress shall not prohibit the free exercise of religion, and that church and state should not combine to
to force any religion or any practice of faith on any individual, that the individual conscience must be left free to worship God according to the dictates of its conscience, according to the person's understanding of the Word of God. And early America, therefore, amidst all the struggles, developed those principles of liberty, freedom of speech, freedom of the press, freedom of assembly, freedom of peaceful protest, freedom of the expression of opinion and thought, the equality of opinions before the law, no citizen being above the law, and freedom of conscience in matters of faith and worship. And that wonderful constitution, never quite lived up to, became the pattern for the rest of the free world. And that is important. So, Papal Babylon fell during the Middle Ages before the onslaught of the Protestant Reformation. The Protestants were terribly persecuted, but without any force or weapons, they preached the Word of God. And that Word of God eventually rocked the papacy at its foundations. And the Protestants fled across the Atlantic to found the new nation of the USA. And that brings us to important considerations. Protestantism developed, therefore, in the USA under the principles of freedom of conscience. And Revelation 13 had pinpointed for us the two beasts. Revelation 13, a beast out of the sea. Revelation 13, 1, and I stood upon the sand of the sea and saw a beast rise up out of the sea, having seven heads and ten horns. And upon his horns ten crowns, and upon his heads the names of blasphemy. And this description of Revelation 13, 1 to 10 is almost identical to the description of the little horn in Daniel 7. And all of the reformers understood correctly that it pointed to the Roman papal false Christianity of the Dark Ages that did not allow liberty of conscience and developed nefarious errors, many of which are still with us through the daughters. And then, after describing the career of the papal power, was to reign for a period of prophetic period of 42 months, 1260 days, which equals 1260 years, from 538 AD to 1798 AD, exactly 1260 years, showing the accuracy of Bible prophecy. And then, of course, the papacy having been rocked by the Protestant Reformation, and Europe being enlightened by the Protestant Reformation as to the importance of freedom from religious tyranny. By 1798, the French Revolution and the French revolutionaries took Pope Pius VI prisoner and officially ended what the Protestant Reformation had engineered, the end of papal church-state dominance in Europe, and an era of freedom. Meanwhile, of course, the Pilgrim Fathers had crossed the Atlantic and had begun the process of freedom of conscience in matters of faith and worship, and freedom to search the scriptures and to worship God according to one's conscience. And then here in Revelation 13, verse 11, pictures the development of freedom of conscience in the United States of America. Revelation 13, 11, and I beheld another beast coming up out of the earth, and he had two horns like a lamb, comma, we can pause there. So here is the development of another power, and it has two horns like a lamb, so the characteristics in terms of religious freedom are lamb-like.
people allowed to worship God according to the dictates of his conscience. And these two horns represented, of course, civil freedoms and religious freedoms, republicanism and Protestantism. Freedom of civility in obedience to the civil law, freedom of religion as one's conscience is guided by the word of God. But the thing is that this power in Revelation 13:11, I beheld another beast coming up out of the earth, and he had two horns like a lamb. Immediately, without much of any hesitation, come the next words, and he spake as a dragon. And it goes on, verse 12, to say, and he exerciseth all the power of the first beast before him. So, in other words, the rest of these verses from verse 12 on in Revelation 13 tell us that the period of freedom of conscience will someday come to an end. And the same USA that was the vanguard and the defender of liberty of conscience, especially in matters of faith and worship, will eventually exercise the same dragon power as the Roman beast before it and form an image to the Roman beast. In other words, the Bible forecasts in the future, in America, church, state, union, church, state, cooperation, church, state, marriage, as it were, in which certain philosophies, certain doctrines, certain practices, certain traditions of the church will again be enforced by the civil government, and those who do not conform will be subjected to civil penalties and other penalties and ultimately sentenced to death, as it was in the Dark Ages, since it is termed an image or reflection of the beast. The beast, the Roman papal power during the Dark Ages, did not allow liberty of conscience, but persecuted those of a different faith to the Roman pontiff. The Protestant Reformation and the development of the USA Constitution set the free world, and in fact, most of the world, free from those ideas, and determined that a person should be free to worship God, or according to the dictates of his conscience, a person should be free to believe or not to believe. That was the genius of the USA Constitution. God does not accept a forced worship. Those who worship God must be free to choose to do so voluntarily, persuaded in their own conscience by the word of God. Paul says, let every man be persuaded in his heart. And persuaded in his own conscience and choosing to worship God freely without force or fear, as it was in the Dark Ages. The Dark Ages, the Roman Church was in control of the European civil government, so that was church-state union. Two things that shouldn't be joined, church and state, and the Bible uses the word porne or fornication, two things that shouldn't be joined. And the wine of the fornication of Babylon refers to the false doctrines that came from that union of church and state. And the wrath of that wine refers to the persecution that was unleashed on the European Protestants by the Roman papal power dominating European civil governments in the Dark Ages. And the American Constitution declared that all of that was inhuman, and that no human being should be persecuted, burnt at the stake, beheaded for his own conscientious beliefs of the Word of God, that the human conscience must be free from church or state in matters of faith, that in matters of faith there can be reasoning, discussion, argument, seeking to persuade from the word of God, yes, but no use of civil force or other force to kill or punish or persecute or put in prison or fine someone whose faith
doesn't agree with the majority faith. That was the genius of the USA Constitution. And because of that freedom, the United States of America developed rapidly, had the blessing of God, became a great nation. But the prophecy says, Revelation 13:11, I beheld another beast coming up out of the earth. He had two horns like a lamb. So this is the lamb-like phase of the USA, allowing liberty of conscience in matters of faith and worship. But we now see signals that the last part of this verse will be fulfilled soon, and he spake as a dragon. So the liberty that has been enjoyed for a couple of centuries, for more than two centuries, the Bible says will come to an end. Revelation 13:14 will continue, and he exerciseth all the power of the first beast before him, and causeth the earth and them which dwell therein to worship the first beast whose deadly wound was sealed. So a time is coming when the Protestantism of the USA, according to the principle of Paul in 2 Thessalonians 2, will have fallen to the point, and world conditions and conditions in the USA will become so extreme that there will be a call for and an enforcement of church and state, a union, a cooperation of church and state. The Protestantism, evangelical Protestantism of the USA, and the civil government of the USA will combine. The aim will be to save America and save the world, but that will be Satan's overall disguise. He will use that church-state union to enforce what is called an image, a mark of the beast. And we have here verse 12, Revelation 13:12, he exerciseth all the power of the first beast before him. So all of the persecutory power of the papal system of the Dark Ages will again be brought to bear on those who will not join the system in the end time. And there will be fantastic miracles to support the system. False philosophy, false reasoning, false doctrines, miracles of demons. And the vast majority of Earth's population will be deceived and swept into the system called the image and mark of the beast. We see in verse 13 of Revelation 13, and he doeth great wonders, so that he maketh fire come down from heaven on the earth in the sight of men. And that will be a fantastic miracle that will deceive the vast majority, because they will be told that back in the Old Testament, when the prophet Elijah wanted to demonstrate who was the true God, he caused the fire to come down from heaven in the sight of men at that time to show that the false prophets of Baal were false. And this reasoning will be used as Satan uses his usual double deception patterns, and Satan can cause fire to appear and declare that this fire that is appearing is of God, and it is proven that the image and mark of the beast system is of God. And the vast majority of people who don't know the character of God and who don't know how to correctly interpret scripture will be swept away by this deception. And verse 14 of Revelation 13, and deceiveth them that dwell on the earth by means of those miracles which he had power to do. So the miracle working power of Satan and his demons will deceive them that dwell on the earth. Earth's population, as highly educated as it is, with all the research methods and degrees and so on, will be the most easily deceived of all the generations, because their knowledge and expertise has no foundation in the Word of God. They pride themselves in their ultra-modern knowledge. When you look at the world today, you see that notwithstanding tremendous advancements in science and technology and every branch of learning, the problems which beset modern man are beyond
their expertise. Problems in the natural world, problems in the disease and health world, problems in economy, problems in politics and war, problems in every area which the expertise of mankind is unable to solve. And so as things get worse and Satan sees his opportunity, and more importantly, as God's people advance in truth and ripen in character, a dimension which we have to examine, the time will come when church-state union will develop in America and the popular Christianity and a particular symbol of the popular Christianity will be enforced by civil law, and those who refuse to obey will be subject to fines, imprisonment, and ultimately be sentenced to death. And of course, the miracle working power of Satan will be backing it. False philosophy, false reasoning, false doctrines of churches, miracle working, demonic power, extreme world conditions, the vast majority will be swept away in deception. So verse 14 describes that, and deceiveth them that dwell on the earth by means of those miracles which he had power to do in the sight of the beast, saying to them that dwell on the earth that they should make an image to the beast which had the wound by a sword and did live. The beast, the Roman papal power of the Dark Ages, and that wounding was when first the Protestant Reformation rocked the very basis of the papacy, and then the French Reformation, the French Revolution, sorry, Pope Pius was arrested, and that officially ended church-state union. And so the beast that was wounded by a sword and did live means the Roman papacy in the Dark Ages, against which the reformers had to stand at the peril of their lives to declare that the human conscience should be free from church-state union and should be free to form its doctrines from the Bible and not church tradition. And verse 15 of Revelation 13 says, he had power to give life unto the image of the beast. So the same United States that has been the vanguard and defender of freedom will give power to a church-state union in the USA, the Protestant churches and the civil government in union, that's an image to the beast, and in union to enforce a particular brand of Christianity and persecute those who will not join the system. So verse 15 goes on, Revelation 13, 15, he had power to give life unto the image of the beast, that the image of the beast should both speak and cause that as many as would not worship the image of the beast should be killed. Right now the Constitution declares that no one should be killed for his faith. The Bible says that that will be eventually changed, and a system will be set up called the image and mark of the beast system, a global system which will start in the USA and the rest of the world will follow. And when that system is established, anyone who will not worship the image of the beast, who will not join the church state union and comply with what is enforced, will be sentenced to death. And verse 16, because of all, both small and great, rich and poor, free and bond, to receive a mark in their right hand or in their foreheads. And this is the mark that we have to look at and understand. And verse 17, that no man might buy or sell, save he that had the mark or the name of the beast or the number of his name. So there will be economic boycott when this image of the beast is set up by church state union, first in America and then the rest of the world. It will be followed by increasing persecution for those who will not join the system, who will not allow their conscience to be violated, who will continue
to worship God according to the dictates of their conscience and will not obey the enforced fault system. They will not be allowed to buy or sell. They will ultimately be sentenced to death. And that alone, the use of force alone, should alert everyone that that system is of the devil, because we have the warnings of Jesus in St. John 16 as we close. In St. John 16, Jesus had made it clear, very clear indeed, that the time will come when people will do that kind of thing, and they will do it because they neither know the Father nor the Son. St. John 16, Jesus speaking, John 16, "These things have I spoken unto you, that ye should not be offended. They shall put you out of the synagogues. Yea, the time cometh when whosoever killeth you will think that he doeth God service." So that is amazing. During the Dark Ages, when the papacy killed the Protestants by the millions, they thought they were doing God service. In the end time, church-state union, which will start in the USA and spread to the rest of the world, the combination of church and state seeking to save the world by enforcing certain things, certain articles of worship, which we will examine on the world. The Bible calls it the image of the beast and the mark of the beast. When that system is set up between evangelical churches and the state, church-state union, to enforce a particular brand of Christianity, they will think it is of God. But the evidence will be clear, because when they begin to persecute and ultimately sentence those who are of a different persuasion to death, we know it is of the devil, because Jesus says in verse 3 of St. John 16, "And these things will they do unto you, because they have not known the Father nor me." So these prophecies need to be understood. Everyone needs to be warned about the image and mark of the beast from the Word of God, because it is just up ahead, and we have to be found in Christ and understand the importance of keeping the commandments of God and the faith of Jesus. Heavenly Father, we thank you for your word today. We thank you for understanding in your word, by your Spirit, these issues. There are many false interpretations thereof, but when the time comes when these things approach, people who have heard will understand the right interpretation. Image and mark of the beast up ahead. Prepare us to be on your side. And as we continue these studies, open the eyes of our understanding to be ready. In Jesus' name we pray with thanksgiving. Amen.

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0: good day, everyone. 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
1: With Captain Dominic.
0: Yes, and we are from the Yahshua, the Elected Ones Israelite Group. You could contact us by calling 788-6743. 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We are an Israelite group located in Antigua in Central Street, Grace Farm. So today, as we continue to expound in the scriptures to edify our audience, our people, the people of Israel, the people of the captivity, the blacks, Hispanics, and Native Americans about their true biblical nationality. So today, we're heading to the audience of the apostles, because it is said in the church today, Captain, that the apostles went to the Gentiles, meaning the other nations, to bring them in. So we're going to see what exactly is the truth. As we know, the truth will set us free. So, Captain, let's first start off with that definition of a Gentile.
1: Reading the definition of Gentiles from the Zondervan Compact Bible Dictionary. Gentiles, usually, it means a non-Israelite people.
0: All right, thank you, Captain. A Gentile, it usually means a non-Israelite people. So, from this definition, we can all see and understand that a Gentile generally refers to a non-Israelite. So, therefore, with this definition, we can see an Israelite could also be referred to as a Gentile.
1: Correct.
0: Thank you, Captain. So, who were these Gentiles that the apostles were seeking? Is it a Gentile, a person of the other nation, or a Gentile who was an Israelite? So we're going to see what the scripture unfolds as we go along. So of course, I need to urge everyone to get your books and pens as we're about to dive into the scriptures. So let's start, Captain. Our first scripture we will be bringing to the people will be from Malachi chapter 1, reading verse 11.
1: And in the book of Malachi, read it. Malachi chapter 1 and verse 11. For from the rising of the sun, even unto going down of the same, my name shall be great among the Gentiles, and in every place incense shall be offered unto my name, and a pure offering, for my name shall be great among the heathen, saith Yahweh of hosts.
0: The Gentiles, the heathen, his name shall be great among. So, who are these heathen, Captain? We may ask. So, let's see what the scripture says. For we know the scripture doesn't lie, Captain.
1: Correct.
0: All right. Now, let's head to the book of Nehemiah, chapter 5, reading verse 9.
1: And the book of Nehemiah, reading Nehemiah chapter 5 and verse 9. Also, I said, it is not good that ye do. Ought ye not to walk in the fear of our Elohim, because of the reproach of the heathen, our enemies?
0: The heathen are what?
1: Our enemies.
0: Right. So we had mentioned previously in the last scripture that heathen, the Gentiles are the heathen. And now in this scripture it says the heathen are our
1: enemies.
0: Correct. Now, are these the people that the apostles were going to? Question starts being raised. Now, our next scripture will be taken from Deuteronomy chapter 28, reading verse 64 and verse 68.
1: Heading to the book of Deuteronomy chapter 28, reading verses 64 and 68. Verse 64, and the Most High shall scatter thee among all people, from the one of the earth, even unto the other. And there thou shalt serve other Elohim, which neither thou nor thy fathers have known, even wooden stone. Verse 68, and the Most High shall bring thee into Egypt again with ships, by the way whereof I spake unto thee. Thou shalt see no more again, and they shall be sold unto your enemies for bondmen and bondwomen, and no man shall buy you.
0: Alright, so we see these heathen or enemies we were sold to in captivity, as seen in the Deuteronomy 28 chapter, where we just read two isolated scriptures, verse 64 and verse 68. So what we could say, Captain, is that the heathen are our enemies so far, and we were sold unto them and scattered them into all nations among these people. Now let's cut this see about the heathen. Let's get Psalms chapter 83, reading verses 1 to 8.
1: Heading to Psalms chapter 83, starting from verse 1. Keep not thy silence, O Most High. Hold not thy peace, and be not still. For lo, thine enemies make a tumult, and they that hate thee are lift up the head. They have taken crafty counsel against thy people, and consulted against thy hidden ones. They have said, come and let us cut them off from being a nation, that the name of Israel may be no more in remembrance. For they have consulted together with one consent. They are confederate against thee, the tabernacles of Edom, and the Ishmaelites of Moab, and the Hagarenes, Gebal and Ammon and Amalek, the Philistines, with the inhabitants of Tyre. Assyria also is joined with them. They have helped the children of Lot.
0: Right, so as we see in this scripture here, we see that the heathen who are our enemies, they are make a tumult against the people of Yahweh. They seek to cut us off from being a people. So these nations will be named Edom, Ishmaelites, Moab, Hagarenes, Jebus, all these nations are our enemies, Captain. So what's the church saying today, Captain? Is it that these heathen or enemies who we were sold to in captivity are scattered amongst through slavery, are these the Gentiles that the apostles are trying to bring to Israel, which the scripture clearly states that they has risen up against us and has cut us off from being a people? And this is what they're saying, Captain?
1: Well, that's what we're here to find out, soldier.
0: Right. So what we covered so far are the heathen, these Gentiles, the heathen, our enemies, are the other nations who we were sold to. And the scripture says they are our enemies. Now, let's dive into the next aspect of being a heathen. Let's get the book of Romans chapter 9, reading verses 24 to 26.
1: Head into the book of Romans chapter 9, and starting from verse 24. Even us, whom he had called, not of the Jews only, but also of the Gentiles, as he saith also in Hosea, I will call them my people, which were not my people, and her beloved, which was not beloved. And it shall come to pass, that in the place which was said unto them, ye are not my people, there shall they be called the children of the living Elohim.
0: Right. Now, next scripture we'll be heading to is John chapter 7, reading verse 35.
1: Heading to John chapter 7 and verse 35, which reads, then said the Jews among themselves, whither will he go, that we shall not find him? Will he go unto the dispersed among the Gentiles and teach the Gentiles?
0: Alright, so these two scriptures so far talked about the Gentiles. Now, who are these Gentiles? So let's tack back at Romans 9:24. It says, even us, whom he has called, not of Jews only, but also of the Gentiles, as he saith also in Hosea, I will call them my people who were not my people. My people, that sound familiar, Captain.
1: Right.
0: Let's get Matthew chapter 2, reading verses 6.
1: Heading to Matthew chapter 2 and verse 6. And thou Bethlehem, in the land of Judah, and not the least among the princes of Judah, for out of thee shall come a governor that shall rule my people, Israel.
0: Right. My people is whom?
1: Israel.
0: Right. Now, let's get back the book of John 7:35 now, Captain.
1: Heading back to John chapter 7 and verse 35. Then said the Jews among themselves, whither will he go, that we shall not find him? Will he go unto the dispersed among the Gentiles and teach the Gentiles?
0: Right. Will he go amongst the dispersed or scattered amongst the Gentiles? You know what we read in the book of Deuteronomy, Captain. Deuteronomy 28 will be scattered into all nations, so and serve other Elohims, even wood and stone. So this is what is being said here. Will he go amongst the dispersed amongst the Gentiles and teach the Gentiles, because they said we will worship other Elohims. That is why we were separated, Captain.
1: Correct.
0: From our nationality, our heritage, the laws. So, these two scriptures showing us the aspects of a Gentile being an Israelite. Now, let's close this section off with the book of 1 Corinthians chapter 12, verse 2.
1: In the book of 1 Corinthians, reading chapter 12 and verse 2. Ye know that ye were Gentiles, carried away unto these dumb idols, even as ye were led.
0: One more time.
1: Ye know that ye were Gentiles, carried away unto these dumb idols, even as ye were led.
0: Ye know that ye were Gentiles, carried away to these dumb idols. We read this, Captain, in Deuteronomy 28.
1: Right.
0: As I just said, we sold unto enemies.
1: Give and we yourself wood and stone.
0: Correct. As it's been said here in 1 Corinthians 12, verse 2. Ye know that ye were Gentiles, carried away unto these dumb idols. So we were led unto these dumb idols by the other nations. We were worshipping their captain. So what we covered so far for the people are the term Gentiles could mean both Israel or a non-Israelite captain. And we saw that the Gentiles who are non-Israelites, the heathens, are our enemies. Correct. And the Gentiles who are Israelites are the Israelites scattered amongst the heathen, the enemies, who were worshipping idols. So, we have two aspects of Gentiles or the established captain. So, who were the apostles seeking? Who were they seeking? Who are these Gentiles? Is it the first set of Gentiles, the enemies, to bring them in? Let's dive into it. Let's get the book of Romans chapter 1, reading verse 1 and verse 7.
1: Head into the book of Romans, reading Romans chapter 1 and verse 1. Paul, a servant of Yahushua the Messiah, called to be an apostle, separated unto the gospel of Yahweh. Verse 7, to all that be in Rome, beloved of Yahweh, called to be saints, grace to you and peace from Yahweh Father and Yahushua the Messiah, our sovereign.
0: Right. So this is the Apostle Paul greeting who he is writing to, Captain.
1: Right.
0: So we see in the back end of this study, we will bring about scriptures relating to specific key terms, Captain. As we see here in verse 7, who are called to be saints, beloved of Yahweh. So these terms we will look at in scripture, Captain, to show and to verify who are these people. So let's get 1 Corinthians chapter 1, reading verses 1 to verse 2.
1: And in 1 Corinthians, reading 1 Corinthians chapter 1 and verse 2. Paul, called to be an apostle of Yahushua and the Messiah, to the will of Yahweh, and Sosthenes our brother, unto the assembly of Yahweh, which is at Corinth, to them that are sanctified in Yahushua and the Messiah, called to be saints, we all that in every place upon the name of Yahushua the Messiah sovereign, both right. Theirs and ours.
0: Right. Called to be saints. Another key term. Captain, these terms will be very important.
1: Okay.
0: Now, let's head to the book of Ephesians chapter 1, reading verse 1.
1: And in the book of Ephesians, reading Ephesians chapter 1 and verse 1. Paul, an apostle of Yahushua the Messiah, by the will of Yahweh, to the saints which are at Ephesus, and to the faithful in Yahushua the Messiah.
0: Right. This is whom the book Ephesians were written to. As we see here, Captain, these epistles are letters that are written to a specific audience. As we read it here in the introductory of each book, we see the audience, Captain.
1: Right, the saints.
0: Right. Now, let's head to Colossians chapter 1, reading verses 1 to verse 2.
1: Head into Colossians chapter 1 and verse 1. Paul, an apostle of Yahushua the Messiah, by the will of Yahweh, and Timothy, our brother, to the saints and faithful brethren in the Messiah, which are Colossae. Grace be unto you and peace from Yahweh our Father and Yahushua the Messiah, our sovereign.
0: Right, our brethren, these people. Right, and it's referencing Yahushua the Messiah. Now, let's continue with 1 Thessalonians chapter 1 and verse 1.
1: And the First Thessalonians, reading in First Thessalonians chapter 1 and verse 1. Paul and Silvanus and Timothy unto the assembly of Thessalonians, which is in Yahweh the Father and Yahweh Shai the Messiah. Grace be unto you and peace from Yahweh the Father and Yahweh Shai the Messiah.
0: Right. Key term to note here again, the assembly. Who is the assembly? All right. Now let's continue. Let's head to the book of 1 Timothy chapter 1, reading verse 1.
1: And the 1 Timothy reading. 1 Timothy chapter 1 and verse 1. Paul, an apostle of Yahweh the Messiah, by the commandment of Yahweh our Savior, and Yahweh the Messiah, sovereign, which is our only hope.
0: Right. By the commandment. We know the commandments were given to only one group of people. Isn't that so, Captain?
1: Right.
0: Now let's continue with Titus chapter 1, reading verse 1.
1: Titus chapter 1 and verse 1. Paul, a servant of Yahweh, and an apostle of Yahweh Shai, the Messiah, according to the faith of Yahweh's elect, and the acknowledging of the truth, which is after holiness.
0: With some very good key terms here. The elect and truth, Captain.
1: Right.
0: I want us to keep these terms in mind, people. We're going to dive, as we go along, we'll dive into the scriptures continually to show these terms and who they are referring to. Now, let's get the book of James chapter 1, reading verse 1.
1: James chapter 1 and verse 1. James, a servant of Yahweh and of Yahweh Shai Messiah, to the 12 tribes which are scattered abroad, greeting.
0: Read that one more time, Captain. Something came up there.
1: James chapter 1 and verse 1. James, the servant of Yahweh and of Yahweh Shai the Messiah, to the 12 tribes which are scattered abroad, greeting.
0: To the 12 tribes which are scattered where?
1: Abroad.
0: So we know we were scattered back in Deuteronomy 28, verse 64 and verse 68. Okay. Now let's continue with 1 Peter chapter 1, reading verse 1 to verse 2.
1: 1 Peter chapter 1 and verse 1 and 2. Peter, an apostle of Yahweh and Messiah, to the strangers scattered throughout Pontus, Galatia, Cappadocia, Asia, Bithynia, elect according to the foreknowledge of Yahweh the Father, to the sanctification of the Spirit, unto the obedience and sprinkling of the blood of Yahweh the Messiah. Grace unto you and peace be multiplied.
0: Right. Elect. Elect. Elect coming up again, Captain. Repetition. Who are the elect? Now, let's head to the book of Jude chapter 1, reading verses 1 to verse 2.
1: Jude chapter 1 and verse 1 and 2. Jude, the servant of Yahweh Shai the Messiah, and brother of James, to them that are sanctified by Yahweh the Father, and preserved in Yahweh Shai the Messiah, and called, mercy unto you, and peace and love be multiplied.
0: Right, James was speaking to them that are sanctified by Yahweh the Father. These are important terms here, everyone. These terms will be relating to a particular audience whom these letters are written. As I said previously, we will dig into the scriptures to find who these terms are relating to. So, with that being said, let's find out some common terms that, as we read in these epistles. Let's start off with the book of Romans, chapter 7, reading verse 1.
1: Heading the book of Romans, reading Romans chapter 7 and verse 1, which reads, know ye not, brethren, for I speak to them that know the law, how that the law of a dominion over man as long as he liveth.
0: Right, this is the Apostle Paul. He speaks to them that know the law. And Captain, we know the law was given to whom?
1: To Israel.
0: Right. Let's prove that. Let's get the book of Psalms, chapter 147.
1: Heading the book of Psalms, reading Psalm 147 and verse 19. He showed his word unto Jacob, his statutes and his judgments unto Israel. He had not dealt so with any nation, and as for his judgments, they have not known them. Praise ye, Yahweh.
0: Right, so Paul was speaking to the children of
1: Israel.
0: Right, in the book of Romans. Now, let's get Psalms 119, reading verse 142.
1: And it is Psalms chapter 119 and reading verse 142. Thy righteousness is an everlasting righteousness, and thy law is the truth.
0: Right. The law is the truth. That was Paul teaching the law. And we know the law is the truth. Right. So you speak to them who know the truth. The law is the truth. And what's the importance of the truth? Let's get that in John 8:32.
1: Head it to John. Read it. John chapter 8 and verse 32, which reads, "And you shall know the truth, and the truth shall make you free."
0: One more time.
1: "And you shall know the truth, and the truth shall make you free."
0: Right. The truth, the law, will make us free. Right. So this was what Paul was bringing to the people, the Gentiles who were scattered abroad. The truth. For they were serving other idols, as we've seen, as they were scattered. So once you bring them to the truth will make them free. Right. Now let's continue with Acts chapter 7, reading verse 38 to 40.
1: Head to Acts chapter 7 and reading verses 38 to 40. "This is he that was in the assembly in the wilderness, with the angel which spake to him in Mount Sinai, and with our fathers, who received the living oracles to give unto us, to whom our fathers did not obey, but trust him from them, and in their hearts turned back again into Egypt, saying unto Aaron, Make us Elohims to go before us, and for this Moses, which brought us up out of the land of Egypt, we wot not what has become of him."
0: Right. In this scripture, we saw the key term, as we read before, the assembly. And the assembly was where, Captain?
1: In the wilderness.
0: With whom? Moses.
1: With Moses.
0: Right. So, we know Moses was leading the children of Israel through the wilderness after passing the Red Sea. Right. So, just to further clarify, let's just read up one scripture ahead.
1: Acts chapter 7 and verse 37. "This is that Moses, which said unto the children of Israel, A prophet shall ye have your Elohim raised up unto you of your brethren, like unto me, him shall ye hear."
0: Right. This was Moses who was speaking to whom?
1: The children of Israel.
0: Right. Thank you, Captain. Now, let's head to back to the book of Psalms, reading Psalms 148, verse 14.
1: Head into Psalms, reading Psalm 148 and verse 14, which reads, "He also exalted the horn of his people, the praise of all his saints, even of the children of Israel, a people near unto him."
0: Right. The saints are whom, Captain?
1: The children of Israel.
0: Right. The saints. We met these. This is one of the key terms we met. Saints. The saints are the children of
1: Israel.
0: All right. Now, let's continue. Let's head to the book of Romans chapter 9, reading verses 1 to 5.
1: Head in to Romans chapter 9, starting from verse 1. "I say the truth in the Messiah, I lie not. My conscience also bearing me witness in the Holy Spirit, that I have great heaviness and continual sorrow in my heart. For I could wish that myself were cursed from the Messiah, for my brethren, my kinsmen according to the flesh, who are Israelites, to whom pertaineth the adoption, and the glory, and the covenants, and the giving of the law, and the service of Yahweh, and the promises, whose are the fathers, and of whom, as concerning the flesh, the Messiah came, who is over all, Yahweh blessed forever."
0: Right. These are the Israelites according to the flesh. So as we see here, Captain, the Israelites were the people who were scattered amongst the Gentiles, who need to be rekindled back into the fold, as they were scattered, but they are still the elect. They are still the assembly. They are still the chosen, Captain.
1: Right.
0: Right. Let's now continue. Let's get the book of Hebrews chapter 10, reading verse 10.
1: Head into Hebrews, reading Hebrews chapter 10 and verse 10, which reads, "By the which will we are sanctified, through the offering of the body of Yahushua the Messiah, once for all."
0: Right. We are sanctified by whom?
1: Through the offering of the body of Yahushua the Messiah, once for all.
0: Right. Who was sanctified? We met that term in reading the scriptures, Captain.
1: Right.
0: Sanctified. He said, who was sanctified through whom?
1: Yahushua the Messiah.
0: And Yahushua the Messiah came to who? Let's get that. Matthew 15, verse 24.
1: Head it to Matthew chapter 15 and verse 24. "But he answered and said, I am not sent, but unto the lost sheep of the house of Israel.
0: Right. Now, to further clarify that, let's get the book of Acts chapter 5, reading verses 29 to 31.
1: Head into Acts chapter 5, and start from verse 29. Then Peter and the other apostles answered and said, "We ought to obey Yahweh rather than men. The elder of our fathers raised up Yahushai, whom he killed and hung on a tree. Him had Yahweh exalted with his right hand to be a prince and a savior, for to give repentance to Israel and forgiveness of sins."
0: Right. So now, let's get back that scripture in Hebrews 10:10.
1: Heading back to Hebrews chapter 10 and verse 10, which reads, "By the which will we are sanctified through the offering of the body of Yahushua the Messiah once for all."
0: Right, we are sanctified through the offering of Yahushua once and for all. That is for whom? The children of Israel. Once and for all. That is for whom? The children of Israel. So as we see here, Captain, the children of Israel are the people according to the flesh.

0: two different definitions.
1: Right. So we got the definition of a Gentile first up. Then we went into scriptures talking about the Gentile of the other nations, the heathens who are enemies, and the Gentiles who are Israelites.
0: Right.
1: Then when we went into whom
0: the apostles
1: were seeking, who were they bringing back? These were
0: the Israelites that were scattered.
1: Right. They are born Israelites, as we saw in the book of Romans chapter 9. Israelites according to the
0: flesh.
1: To whom pertaineth the
0: glory
1: and the
0: adoption
1: and the covenants.
0: Right.
1: And the giving of the law. So as we see here, people, what we uncap today, who the apostles went to, the Gentiles who they were seeking, were actually Israelites who were scattered abroad, as we read in Deuteronomy 28, verses 64 and verse 68. This is why it's important for us, the blacks, Hispanics, and Native Americans, to study the Bible. As it says in 2 Timothy chapter 2, verse 15. Let's get that, Captain.
0: Head into 2 Timothy. Read it. 2 Timothy chapter 2 and verse 15. Study to show thyself approved unto Yahweh, a right man that needed not to be ashamed, rightly dividing the word of truth.
1: Right. Rightly dividing the word of truth. Because if we don't rightly divide, we would think, Captain, that the Gentiles are the heathens we're supposed to be seeking. And these people are our enemies. And I don't think our enemies want the best of us, Captain.
0: Nope.
1: No. So, it would be wrong. Why would we seek our enemies to be with us? No. They come and said that has cut them off from being a people. That was from the book of Psalms. Psalms 83. As we read earlier. So, why would we want to bring in people who want to cut us off from being a nation? Huh. So, Captain, as we see here, it's easy. It's a nail in the coffin. The Israelites scattered from Deuteronomy 28:64 to 68 are the Gentiles whom the apostles were seeking. As we saw throughout the scriptures, they were called the elect, the saints, the assembly. This is why we're saying that it doesn't make any sense to bring the heathen of the other nations into congregation with us. Because they're seeking to cut us off from being a nation, that the name of Israel be no more in remembrance. So if these are the people we are seeking to bring in, we're destroying ourselves.
0: Right.
1: So, as the scripture said, the Israelites who are scattered are the Gentiles who the apostles are seeking. Believe it or not, this is it. I encourage you to study to show yourself approved according to 2 Timothy 2:15. And with that, we say Shalom.
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0: Welcome to Iron Sharpens Iron, a program that teaches practical application of God's Word today. Here is your presenter, Pastor Matthew Noyce.
1: How did the man of God, Elisha, know the secret meetings that were happening behind locked doors between the generals of the army? How did the man of God know? The Spirit of the living God. Though you make your bed in hell, He is there. Though they lock the door and have a secret meeting, they can't lock Him out. Hello? And you talk about being in the Spirit? The Spirit of God spoke to Joseph through a dream and spoke to him and tell him, take Mary and baby Jesus and move. Because the rage of Herod going to come, and if you don't move, that's what the Bible say. Joseph,

0: Mary and Jesus being one of our attack. Now, you know how many children died who didn't hear? Plenty. The cries of mothers whose children were murdered. Why? Because they could not hear the warnings of the Spirit. Let me tell you, so we have to be so... Let me tell you, even if you're not saving this place, see, and your parents couldn't do much for you, if you have unbelieving spirit-filled for person in your family, you have no idea how much you owe them. How much traps and snares you avert because of their prayers on your behalf. You there dance with their club, you're broken down your sin, and then they catch AIDS and dead, and you still here. I guess you're lucky. In the natural, the king of Assyria, thinking natural, said there must be somebody in this meeting. And I believe that every meeting that they planned and it got foiled, the next meeting was smaller and more confidential. Because every time the king said, no man, somebody a leak or information. So the next time Titus, he gets some little smaller room and he said, look, he cut down the number. And no matter how he cut down the number and plan, somehow, the king walked the next way. Hello? This is the practicality of hearing from the Spirit of God. Anybody remember in Acts chapter 16, Paul and Silas wanted to go to Phrygia, and the Spirit of God forbade them from going that way? There are such benefits to being led by the Spirit of God. You know, Jesus the shepherd? Any sheep in the house? Sheep follow and shepherds lead. He leadeth me by still waters to green pastures. He restored my soul. I wanted to tell this story today because it is a practical example of what I believe walking in the Spirit look like. Because sometimes people say they're spiritual and I don't know. I don't see more spirit in their life, but they're spiritual. And one of the servants, verse 12, said, the king thinking natural, looking for the spy in the meetings. You know, some of them, men could have died innocently in, because the king thing give them. The king said, me see he per cell phone last week, you know. Me see he over by, you know, free auntie, cousin, granny, or Israelite. And the king staff can everybody and wonder, are you? Because every time he plot and scheme, it just no work out. And the king star get, remember 2 weeks ago we looked at Peter and the men that had Peter in jail, Herod turn around, execute all of them. Yeah, I remember that? You can imagine you in this room and the king say, who are you? And you say, you start spitting, say, are you me? Hello? Are you? Are you? Who the spy are you? And all them man in the room say, I'm a mean about boy. Somebody might dead. So one of the servants now shout out, none, my lord. One of the man said, no. I don't know. Because me believe the king star get irate, Shamali. Me feel the king star say, look at somebody in you know. Some people dead. Modic. Somebody dead. Because somebody in, the only natural explanation, we're talking about the spirit, the only natural explanation is a spy. Correct? But this was not a natural situation. This was the moving of the Spirit of God. And one of the servants in the king's house was this. Now we rewind the tape again. One of the servants in the king's house understood what was happening was not natural. It was spiritual. Not an Israelite. But one of his servants said, none, my lord, O king, but Elijah the prophet that is in Israel, he tell the king of Israel the words that thou speak in thy bedchamber. One of the servants was wise and discerning enough to understand, say, king, this situation that you're facing is not natural. This situation that is plaguing you Thank you, Jesus. This situation, why you can't get victory in your life, is not natural. This situation, why you can't prosper, why nobody in your family can stay married, why nobody in your family can live past 50, this situation that's perpetually beating you up, is not natural, no. It's a curse. How is someone? The servant said to the king, this thing that plaguing you, this thing that matching up your heart, this perpetual losing in your life, is not natural. It's a generational curse. Your grandmother does struggle with lesbianism. Your mother does struggle with lesbianism. And now you come and you save, but you still find yourself watching women and saying, she look nice. And you're wondering, why and how? And I love Jesus. This thing not natural is something spiritual. I remember being somewhere and preaching in a environment that don't believe in curses. I preach all over the place and sometimes it's hostile because they don't believe. And I was preaching in a place and they don't believe a Christian can be cursed. And I remember preaching and ministering anyway. And when I finished, a lady come to me and she said to me, a big woman. And she said, I believe. I said, believe what? She said, I believe in curses. She said, I am saved since I am little. She said, I got raped coming from Bible study, and that was my first time, and I got pregnant. I got raped and pregnant the first time. I had my child at 17 years old. She said, my daughter had her child at 17 years old, and right now my granddaughter pregnant at 16. She said, Pastor, I believe in what you say, like, well, I believe in curses and not coincidence. Hello? I'm talking about spiritual things tonight, saints. Everything not spiritual, but let me tell you, everything not natural. The loss the king was suffering was not a natural loss. It was an intelligence and strategy. It was spirit at work. In this case, it was the Holy Spirit at work. And this servant shout out, King, this thing that causing you loss in your life is not natural. It's spiritual. It's prophetic. Let's go verse 13. I'll get you out of here. Don't want to get too much spirit in, uncle. Too much of spirits are talking dangerous. And he said, go and spy. You just been told that the situation that causing you not once, not twice, not three times, not once, not twice, for lose, a spiritual one. And look at the advice of the king. Go and spy. This man know what you having in secret counsel, and you are sent man for spy against this man. This man spying on you in the spirit, and your response for the sent man for find out where he is. Come on, you know what I'm saying, Titus? This big king, you try everything fail, and the man tell you, big man, this man on profit now. I hear you, send us. The man spying on every conversation you have. So even if that the man hear you again aspire, say me send spy to he. Hey, look, me tell you, boy. And he said, go and spy where he is, that I may send and fetch him. And it was told him, saying, behold, he is in Dothan. Verse 14. Therefore sent he thither horses and chariots and what kind of horse? The king sent forth horse, chariot, and great horse. He sent out an army. Against who? What kind of army he sent this army against? What kind of army he sent out this man? Somebody who at the gate saw little boy eating popcorn, a watch, horses, chariot, great army. And he said, who this army sent against? Which battle they going to fight? And he, doctor, Elijah down there cool out his little slippers. Our whole army sent against. Sometimes if we understood the spirit and what the enemy will release against us to destroy our purpose. You hear me? Our whole great host going to battle. One man of God. You hear me? Armies dispatched, secret meeting and council, leaving the gate for one man of God. One woman of God. If we, the more we understand about the spirit, that's why when you call yourself a man and a woman of God, you can't go certain place. Because you understand that you're wanted. Hello? Ah, boy. Maybe no man or woman or God in here. But let me tell you, for any man or woman in God in here, let me tell you, you're wanted. A bullseye on your head. The purpose of God on your life. A draw attention from the enemy. That's why it's a perpetual fight for your life. The great army, the great horses, and the great chariots, and the big that came against him. When they came, you know, he that keepeth thee, he that keepeth Israel, neither slumber. You know, strategically, armies come and attack many times, even Pearl Harbor, early morning, late night, when people are asleep. Yeah, so history, in strategy and in warfare, they come, even police, when police raid people, most of the time they come 4 morning late night because what? The person asleep. Right, Henry? And the enemy who is a strategic warfare, he didn't say, get plenty horse, get the best warrior, go after this man. And he a strategy, we go come at him in the night way dark. I'm going to say, King, with all due respect now, my think you kind of dunce now. Because the God and the Spirit that watch over this man, he's a man of God, his God don't sleep. Sometimes I say, God, thank you for watching over me when I slept. Because no matter how big you are, no matter how much gun you have, no matter how hour you have, when your eyes go so, you're dead to the world. Unless the Lord watch the house, the watchman watch. You hear me? And according to the strategic book of warfare, the king was doing so many things right, but God. But he's so natural. He mind just natural. And he said, go, come by night, come past the city, every natural warfare. But to me, king, brother, you don't realize what you fight with in the natural. Anyway, and verse 15. And when the servant of the man of God was risen early and gone forth, behold, a horse compasseth the city, both with horses and chariots. The morning, the servant wake up, go outside, push the door. And when he push and look round, thank God the man had good shemali. Man could say, wait, a dream, a dream. The servant pushed the door and stepped outside. And when you look outside, horses, chariots, soldiers, as far as the eye can see. And he pushed down the door and he ran inside. He said, Elisha, my master, what shall we do? Hear the word of the man of God, man that walking in the spirit. And he answered, wait, eh? Man, it's a big man, just cool. The servant, though he was close to the man of God, I'll show you the next verse. Though he was close to the man of God, he wasn't connected to the spirit. He wasn't connected to the spirit. Do you believe the same God and spirit that told Elisha the king's plan to take down the king, the same spirit of God told him the king's plan for him? Before them man start march out, the Spirit of God done tell Elijah, bro, they coming for you. You hear me? So when the carnal, the natural mind run outside and frighten, the Spirit of God done in you, I tell you, hey, be careful. He ever talk to you? And give a little warning? And when you go and you walk into trouble, you say, oh, a lady, a friend of mine was at a conference thinking Guadeloupe. They were flying back to Antigua. It's Guadeloupe, I think it's Guadeloupe. And they were flying back to Antigua. And they said the plane started going with some madness. And a ton of women were on there. And they started break out and speak in tongues and pray and warfare. Thank God, whole ton of believers were on that plane. And the plane land at the airport here in Antigua. And when the woman come out, her husband say, honey, what happened? She said, boy, I've never in all my life experienced a cat. I swear the plane had a crash. He said, I was here and the Spirit quickened me. I'm just start for pray one time. I knew something was wrong. This thing with God is a supernatural walk now. He ever quicken you, doctor? He never warn you about something to come before it happened? Speak to you. Let me send you home. And the big boss Elijah does. I don't even know if Elijah go outside yet. In the natural. But in the spirit, the servant and the prophet of God already know what's happening outside. And the servant run inside a panic. And the man of God in there just say, fear not. For they that be with us are more than they that be with them. Watch me. Watch me. How many fingers here? You show about 10, right? 10, right? I don't know what kind of mat Elisha, what school Elisha go, and what kind of mat he doing. Because when you peep across the curtain, doctor, when you look outside there, it's 1, 2, 3, 4. Great horse and chariot out there. And when you look in the room, great horse, horse, chariot and soldier. Not horse, no. Great army out there. I don't know how much students in the room. But when Elisha tell the servant, fear not, there are more for us than that be against us. And the servant look in the room and say, away them be. Elisha, buddy, me no in a smoke or drink, but you all right? I'm so scared you be your panic. You see double and triple and quadruple. Peep outside there. You see how much trouble out there? Are just me and you. Sometimes, when we begin to walk, my heart is for us to hunger and thirst of move in the spirit as people of God. And sometimes when you move in the spirit, you sound stupid. Because when you don't worry, man, God is with us. Nice. Do the maths. Can I tell you, greater is he that is within us than he that's in this whole world. You know, God and you, may not number God be, but you plus God is greater than anything else out there. You want to say it again? The Bible says this. The Bible says it a different way. If God is for you, who can be against you? Horse, horse, chariot, and the man of God in there, I drink a little bush tea and I cool out, I read a little Bible, and the servant run inside a panic and a scream and say, are dead, surrounded, are dead. And the man of God just calmly sip his tea and say, don't worry, the mats is on our side. Verse 17. And Elijah prayed and said. And Elijah did what? Elijah did what? Elijah prayed. Believers want power. Believers want to hear the Spirit. They want to move in the Spirit. But believers not We're playing video game, playing on social media, playing, but we're not praying. No prayer, no power. No prayer, no power. No prayer, no power. But Elijah, the man of God, moving in the spirit, moving supernaturally, he prayed. And he said, Lord, I want Lexus. I want peace of land. I want a husband. I want a wife. All those are good prayers, okay? Don't get me wrong. But the man of God prayed and said, Lord, I pray thee, open his eyes that he may see. Have you ever prayed and asked God to open up your eyes so you can see? Have you ever prayed and said, God, open up my eyes to see? Have you ever prayed and said, God, open up my eyes that I might see? See the traps, see the snares, discern, open up my eyes that I may see. See the spirit behind the smile. Hello? Open up my eyes that I might see. When you go to pray, say, God, open up my eyes that I can see. Profound. Open, I pray unto thee, open his eyes that he may see. And the Lord opened. Come next week, we have another really powerful story. Really powerful story. This one powerful too. And the Lord opened the eyes of the young man. Opened the eyes of the young servant. And he, the Lord, put the binoculars and opened up his eyes to see what he couldn't see. Let's say the young man had 20/20 vision in the natural. He can read the chart at the eye doctor. But no matter how good his natural eyesight was, he couldn't see in the spirit. God opened up his eyes through the prayer of the man of God, and he looked outside, and behold, the mountains was full of what? The mountains were full of what? What kind of horse and chariot? Them man in the natural again, out there with them big sword. I said, boy, the king overdo now. A two little man in there now. I don't do reconnaissance. A two little man in there. A 2,000 archer. Horse with chariot plus soldier. Great army. Look there. Two man. Me tell you, this king will go crazy now. And if they could open their eyes to the spirit, and of them they want a horse and chariot. But a horse and chariot behind them are ones of fire. God always seated far above principalities and powers now. When the enemy move, heaven, remember we were looking at, I wonder if Michael was in there. Remember we look at Michael in Daniel, the warring angel, Revelation, that war against the Satan and his enemy. An army there of angels, an army of horses and chariots, angelic horses, chariots. But these were natural horses and chariots of fire round about Elijah. We tell you, if you are saying to God, he will give his faith, he will give his angels charge over thee. He will give his angels charge over thee. He will, if we could see and pray and say, God, open up my eyes to see. I don't have to be so scared. Great is he within me than he that's in this world. Fire, chariots and horses. That's why Elijah in the SCP bush tree. Because he knew he was covered. Let me ask you, why are you worrying so much? Why are you afraid so much? Why are you panicking so much? When the Bible says be anxious, why are you so? Is it because you're looking through natural lenses? Why are you panic so now? Why are you so hilter-skilter and scatter-dash and all over? Is it because you're not looking through spiritual lenses? Hit and miss, hit and miss, hit and miss, hit and miss. You act different when you can understand the things of the spirit. Anybody there, based on what we've been looking at for the last few weeks, anybody the Bible don't say, but can you imagine how the young man react, when he blink his eye, open his eye, and he see horse, chariot of fire, that he never see before? Boy, I believe the young man up on the squam going to scream. Every time a person in the Bible have a spiritual encounter with the angel and the angelic, the Bible say they fall on like dead. Even John on the island Patmos. I was in the spirit of the Lord's day. Boom, boom, boom. And I fall down like dead. You're all so calm. But like a cockroach, how you going to scream? So, you know, if you see one fire, an angel, chariot, where you do, you're all so calm. You're like, oh, I'll go on, big brother. Nothing to go so. Hello, nothing to go so. You're all so spiritual. And I don't know how the young man react. Young man start chip out. I don't know how I react, Lord. But Lord, open my eyes and let me see. And Elijah said in verse 18, and when they came down to him, the general say, charge! Let's go for these two men. This is the easiest job I ever get. 2,000 man, as kind number. 20,000 man against two men. If it had not been for the Lord on my side. If it had not been for the Lord on my side. And the man said, let's go! Take them out! And when they came down, man a laughing then sword. This is the easiest food I ever eat. Easiest job I ever get. Elijah did what? Elijah panic. Dig on hole, doctor. Go underground in a tunnel. What Elijah did? What he did? When the enemy coming against us, what we do? When weapons being formed against us, what we do? You watch Oprah. You call some unsafe friend. I say, girl, what for do man under attack? What you do when you're under attack? Let me tell you, prayer to the carnal mind is nonsense. The carnal mind think natural, strategic, figure out how to work out things in natural. I call him, I call auntie, I get a little loan from me, and the carnal mind just think carnal. Imagine that soldiers come in and Elijah just goes out in a posture of prayer and talk to God. Chill, chill, chill, chill. And Elijah prayed unto the Lord and said, smite this people, I pray thee, with blindness. God just blind them. Who he was that who call on fire from heaven and burn up people again? Elijah, his mentor. So Elisha with a mentor on Elijah and see Elijah just call on fire from heaven and burn up man like how I burn our food on the stove. Could that be why Elijah was so calm, Jai? That Elijah don't see armies come for Elijah already and Elijah just call from two times and fire burn them up. Let me tell you now. He said, but I thank God for Elijah. Elijah heart kind and merciful to know. Elijah and the call of no fire for heaven from burning them up. He said, God, just blind them. Just blind them. And he prayed. Some of y'all are so kind. Y'all not praying for y'all enemy be blind because y'all are so kind. Some of y'all are so kind and beautiful. Lord, bless them with flowers and candy. Sometimes when I go down in some war in prayer, I'm so glad no Mike and me. Because when I go down to pray against those who come up against me, my children, my family, and my purpose, and I play in butterflies. And sometimes, I will be honest, I do pray blindness. I pray blindness and confusion in the camp of the enemy. And those who are warring against me, Lord, I pray confusion. But sometimes you can pray down fire too. I can show you that another time. The power that we have as believers of God in our prayer. Praise are no joke now. Praise not no joke now. Anyway, next week I'm going to show you something. Let me wrap up. And smite this people, I pray thee, with blindness. And he smote them with blindness, according to the word of Elijah. Does God hearken unto the hear? Does God hearken unto the prayers of his people? You know, Elijah was a man of light passions just like us. And he prayed and God locked up the heavens. No. Elijah prayed and prayed. And 2,000, 20,000, and get to heaven and say, God, show me the mats. Verse 19, as it finished, the story finished, kind of. And verse 19, and Elijah said unto them, this is not the way. Hallelujah. That's a word for somebody tonight. God said, the way that you're going is not the way. You're following your eyes, you're trusting your understanding, you're intelligent and wise. But God says the way you're going about this is not the right way. You know, sometimes, and he said unto them, this is not the way, neither is this the city. Follow me. This is not the way. This is not the way. You're in the wrong place. Follow me. You know, sometimes God can make a man blind that he can see. You ever hear this tactic before? Who else in the Bible God may strike blind and open up his eyes so he could see? A man named Paul? Michael, you have to help me now. And Damascus Road, light showed from heaven, and Paul, what happened to Paul? It's not true. It's not true. Going down the road and he high horse for the kill Christian, God strike him, and all of a sudden, doctor, the place goes so blind. What kind of God can make people blind in order that they can? Because they were walking. We walk by faith and not by. But what they were walking by before? They were trusting what they could see. They were walking by sight, doctor. And God now begin a process to teach them to walk by what? Faith. Paul was such a bad man, right? Is Ananias God send down for talk to go down to the house of Saul? You remember what God told Ananias? He blind. And I say, argue with God. God, me no want to go. And God say, you blind. Here, I'll go then. Because you blind now. Me warn you. Because the more the Christian that Paul don't kill and consent to their death. And I say, God, my love, me no, but me no want to go. This man that kill Christian. And God say, he blind. He say, all right, can't hang me. Turn up by the side and move on and talk. See, you know, my voice be. Hello. The wisdom of God. All this horse. Blind. Let's finish it off. Verse 19. But he said to him, it's not the way, neither is this the city. Follow me. Follow the man of God. Follow me. And I will bring you to the man whom you seek. But he led them to Samaria. Picture with your mind, doctor. Two men leading how many? You can imagine the same little boy that by the fence tried to eat the popcorn. I wonder where all them soldiers ago. The same little boy up on the stairs. Oh, what is this, yeah? 20,000, 2,000 blind men. A follow and a trust the leading of the voice of the man of God. Think about that, no? Elijah said, turn here. And I believe all them men had a hand on one another's shoulder. You believe so? Long line and crook. And every man have their hand up on a man. Stand up. Let me give you the illustration. Come on, man. Every man like this, following. And I have to trust you. And the man behind me, trust me. And everybody just walking, doctor. Thousands of soldiers walking. And what are they following? The voice. And they can't see. They have to trust the leading of what they hear of the servant of God. Hello? The prettiest model me ever have up here, okay? I was going to call Stephen and say, Tal, fire. stand up, anyway. But I want you to, just as we go, we're going now, picture with me in your imagination, truthfully, this strange scene of thousands of blind soldiers, chariots and horses, man a whole rope, because they can't ride no horse now, man like how Saul come off his horse, the horse man come off his horse, he hold his horse, he hold the man's shoulder and just walk. And all of a sudden, the man learn to walk by faith. Because they can't see where they are going. There is so much in this little story about seeing. First, as the story starts, is about Elijah hearing and seeing in the spirit. And these men now having to learn to walk by faith and not by sight. If you go enter into the purpose of God for your life, you're not going to enter in it by your natural senses. It's going to be by the leap. And Jesus being led of the Spirit, that's in the Bible. And the Spirit of God, he will lead you into all truth. That's in your Bible. The Lord is my shepherd. What a shepherd does, leads. Verse 20. And it came to pass when they were coming to Samaria that Elijah said, Lord, open the eyes of these men that they may see. And the Lord opened their eyes. And when they saw, and behold, they were in the midst of Samaria. These men were foreign soldiers against Israel. When their man eye open up, the big army realized they were surrounded doctor by a bigger army. That they were in the camp. It was 20,000 of them and 200,000 Israeli soldiers around them with swords. You hear me, doctor? When their man eye open up, I wonder if some of them shut back the eye, doctor. Because they realize for all the big they are, there's a bigger army than them. Hello? I wonder if that's not some of our story. We big and until we realize that there is bigger than us. Until God open up our eyes. Have God open up your eyes to a bigger picture, a bigger world, to eternity, to not to walk according to this world. Has he opened your eyes to the bigness of who he is? Holy, holy, the earth is his footstool. Has he opened up your eyes to his word? Or are you still walking blind in the spirit? And they open up their eyes. Verse 21. Look at this now. And the king of Israel said unto Elijah, when he saw them, the king of Israel said unto Elijah, when he saw them, the army delivered in his hand, and he said unto them, my father, you hear we call a man of God? We call a man of God? Because the man had been directing him and guiding him all along the way. He said, my father, shall I smite them? Shall I smite them? Boy, let me tell you, right? Them man that had the advantage, thousands against two, even though they were blind, you can imagine when you hear a man say, why do kill them? Shemali, when you hear a man discuss, butter, when you go to bread shop, they say, you want butter or no butter? You there turn up and hear a man say, kill them! Kill them! And you realize that you are the them I talk about. And you in Samaria, totally defenseless. All your sword is so tech way. You as a walker, hold on for dear life. And you hear the king say, wow, do kill them? Kill them? Why me feeling big man needs to have a knock so man start knock some funny kind of dancing. A joke and fun of fun. Hello. Verse 22. Let's go to 22. And he answered and said, wipe them out. Thank God for mercy and for grace. And he said, thou shall not smite them. When the devil come before the Lord and say, what to do? Kill them? Kill him? Kill her? They're stubborn, they're rebellious, they're blind, they're a fight against you. And the accuser of our soul say to God Almighty, kill him! Kill him! Kill her! I'm so grateful that Jesus ever lived to make intercession for us. You ever heard the song that say, I can't sing so good yet, but the song say, mercy said, I'm not going to let you go. When justice and judgment and the accuser, the brethren say, kill him and kill her, mercy said, no. That's what the prophet, the man of God, is saying, oh, mercy. And let me tell you, I need God to keep working on my heart. Because when you come to kill me, you come to kill me, and me can turn around and pray and beg for your mercy. What I want sound like us. What do you think? Eye for an eye, tooth for a tooth. You can kill me. Deal with you. And the man pa edge say, boy, you may tell your wife you love she before you left the yard. You may kiss Johnny goodbye. You may lock off the pipe, because boy, you're not going to. It's amazing when you know your life is in front of you, the things that you start to deem important, and all of a sudden, you can imagine how a man smile and rejoice when he hear every man a look on the mouth of the man of God to hear his response, and the man open his mouth and say, mercy said no. I'm not going to let you go. I hear mercy say, would thou smite them whom thou hast taken captive with thy soul and thy bow? Set bread and water before them that they may eat and drink and go to their masters. How many of us would have done that? Tell the truth, enjoy in the house of the Lord. Bless those that curse you. Sound familiar? I sense that this church is not to turn the next cheek. Congregation, y'all not quite there yet. Y'all still living in the eye for the eye, Old Testament. But the New Covenant, see, if they smite you, turn the next cheek. Even take away your coat, give them your cloak also. Some of you say, well, I'm not there yet. But look at a representation of mercy and grace in the Old Testament. That he said, open their eyes, don't kill them, and give them some bread and water to drink. Anybody know that's mercy and grace? That while we were yet his enemies. Is that your story tonight? That when you were an enemy of God. Anybody can? I want to ask you quickly as I close. Anybody can relate that you are marching down the road, an enemy of God, planning and plotting nothing good. And God didn't strike you down. Instead of strike you down, he fed you bread and water. Is that your story? You know, the Bible said God has not dealt with us as we deserve. You know, it's because of his mercies we not consumed. When people stand up and march and say that they must march for their rights, be careful what you ask for. Because if God give you what you deserve, you would be dead. Mercy and grace. We want justice. We want justice. You sure? Because if God give us what we deserve, he give us the bread of life, he give us living water that we may eat and drink. Hello? Verse 23. And he prepared what? He prepared what? For his enemies? Boy, I get the sense this room here, no grace room now. This room here, a rough piece of room in the spirit right now. And I kind of body. Who? Me? Won't give them nothing. That come, come kill me. Carnal man. And me in the room too, so pray for me too. Hello. Yeah, so. And he prepared great provision for them. And when they had eaten and drunk, he sent them away. And they went to their masters. So the band of Syria came no more into the land of Israel. How do you think these men, these soldiers and warriors, who came out to do harm to the prophet, felt going home with bread having eaten and drunk? They now have provision to carry back home for their family, knowing that is they left there to inflict harm to the prophet. You know, the goodness of God draws men to repentance. You believe the king could send them and down there again? You feel that the king, hey, I go. I say, who? Not me. You go yourself. Think easy if you walk 20 miles and blind and can't see the hot sun. Hello? When you look through the natural eye, this story don't make much sense in some regards. But this text of scripture opens up to us the prophetic, hearing from God, moving in the spirit, the fact that there are angels around us that we can't see, that we need to pray to God to open up our eyes to function, and even in the supernatural, the currency is mercy and grace. Jesus, beaten, bloody, nailed to a cross, hear Jesus scream out, Father, forgive them, for they know not what they do. Having said, I could pray to my Father, and a legion of angels could come and wipe out everybody here. Mercy said no. Would you stand today in this house? I want to think about your life today. Some of us in here is mercy that said no. Why we're still alive in this house today. And I want you to understand and see, it's not luck, it's not chance, it's not just circumstance, but see in the spirit, it was the hand of God. We were in St. Lucia last year at a youth event, and while we were there, Spirit of God moved so mightily in the room, and the spirit, and a young man had to laugh, because a young man, the church he come from don't believe in nothing spiritual. Nothing. They believe that gift feast. They believe that the Holy Spirit talk to people. Just very natural church. And this young man who is like the youth leader in the church, when the Spirit of God flush the room, he run go up and start scream out, flowers! Flowers! The room is filled with flowers! And there's a hand, a big hand, resting on this room. And God says, you are the man turned prophet. You are in my hand. I say, God, you are a sense of human, because that man church doesn't believe in this, you know. But the youth man blink, brother Graham, when he open up his eyes, everywhere he look in the room, like how the servant eyes open up, all the guy see was flowers. And when he look up, he see one hand, he swung to the front, scream, oh God, flowers, everywhere, flowers, and a hand over this room. God says we are in his hand. I mean, I one laughing, and we say, boy, and me, for me, they would have burned me out. But and me, I hear youth leader in their camp. Your life will change when God open up your eyes. Open up his eyes to his grace, to his mercy. How much chance he has given us. The goodness of God should draw you to repentance. The goodness of God. Has God been good to anybody in here? How much time God spare your life? You're going to open a bad move on a bad mission for do evil, and you could have died, but God turned it around. Come on. And you now live right. And he still bless you. He still give you provision. He still give you daily bread. And you now say it. You now live right. And God still give you provision. No? That is mercy. That is grace. That's what it is. What shall I render unto the Lord? Will you give back God, no? In light of all the good things God give you. The Bible said, doctor, that they say, we now go back down that road again. That's what the Bible say. They demand and say, oh, now go back that down that road again. What that sound like? Repentance. That when you get the, when you are a recipient of the grace of God, certain road, you now go down that road there again. The king can send you on that road again. The army now go back down that road again. That's what repentance mean. He that steal, steal no more. He that fornicate, now fornicate till married. But now go back down the road again because God showed me mercy down there. I could have dead when the girl man come home. You are so holy. Can anybody in this house be a witness to the mercy of a living God in your life? Is that your talent and your wisdom and your strength and your intellect why you're here tonight? Is the mercy and grace of God. And how do you respond to the mercy of God? Do you go back down the same road again and say, God, show me, I want some bread and water again. Free bread and water down that road. You gone back. How do you go back down the same road again? Every day bucket go to the well. One day. Shall we continue to sin that grace abound? Shall we continue to sin that grace abound? God forbid. If some of us keep going back down some roads, Samson going on a road down by the Philistine, down by this young lady, a lion pop up. And Samson and the lion wrestle and warm leaf Samson get a scratch and a blood and I believe God is either the devil send that lion to kill Samson, the grace of God come in and Samson there bleeding and bloody kill the lion. And what Samson? Continue walk down the same road. And that's some of us. God deliver us from some situation, see? And before we turn around and go back home, I'll step over the lion. Because I'm mean, I'll go down by she had. Let's bow our heads in the presence of God. Lord, I want to thank you for your presence. I want to thank you for your word. I want to thank you for your mercy and your grace. That when death should have been much a nice portion, you showed me, you gave me bread and water. The bread of life. I want to thank you today. For your grace and your mercy. I pray your mercy and your grace, dear God, tonight to open up the eyes of us as your people. Open up our eyes to understand things in the Spirit that we no longer walk. There's therefore no courage who walk in the Spirit. Lead us by your Spirit. To be carnally minded is death, but to be spiritually minded is life and peace. Lord, I pray tonight, dear God, for this room. For anybody watching online, I pray tonight that you hear my prayer tonight. Open up our eyes that we can see. To see the things of the Spirit. Not just to walk after him. He look good. He have money. He have a nice shape. Just walking down. Marching by the king of this world to our own detriment. The king could have slaughtered all of them and the king of Syria home in his bed. I have snacks and I watch TV. What a wicked king they were serving. I pray tonight, dear God. I pray against the forces of darkness. I pray against natural blindness. For they could see, but they were blind. God, touch our eyes tonight. Elijah prayed for the eyes of his servant to be open. I pray tonight that our eyes will be open to the reality of eternity, to a world that we can't see, that we will function differently in the fear of our Almighty God and not the fear of man. I thank you, God, for this road that you're taking us down today. Not just theory, but practical. I pray that we would hear the plots and the plans of the enemy. that you will speak to us through dreams, through visions, through the Spirit, through one another, through men and women of God, that we would hear the beware. That we would hear the beware.
1: This has been an ISI ministry production.
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1: 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We would love for you to join us. 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

designed for the sick and the shut-ins, in donation of Antigua and Barbuda. Well, good morning to you if you come under the heading of being sick or shut-in. It's you why we're here. We come to ask the Lord to make it easier for you. Fix things up a little bit for you. 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
0: Well, we are here to encourage you, to let you know that all is not lost. God is still alive on his throne. And we hope you've been keeping the Sabbath day holy, so he can notice. God notices when the Sabbath day is being kept holy. He can come into your home. Yes, that's what he wants. Invite him along and he won't miss the invitation.

that you need him most. You need him. You know he can be found. He's right there. He's always around. Reach out and touch him. He's waiting.

have to be the one to sell it to me, to know what I've done for you. I want to thank you for the opportunity that you gave me.

are my friend. You've been my friend. Never let me down yet. Anyway, I panicked along the way. You all still come and put things back in order. What a wonderful, good, good God you are. Oh yeah. I wonder if he's been that kind of God to you. Or if you tell him that you don't want to do nothing without him, your God will be there to protect you and see you through. And that's what he wants of you. Put it in his hand. Put it in his hand and you're all right. Put your hand in the hand of the man. One that stilled the water. One that parted the sea. Oh yeah. He's waiting for you and me to come together as one body. You are my neighbor, I am your friend. You can trust me right to the end. Don't you worry about a thing. Everything is everything. Well, it's July. The month of July. Julio.

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1: 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You're

or Clearview or anywhere. I think you have to different names sometimes, which I don't remember the name. But to everybody, good morning to you. Good morning to Trevor. Good morning to Sean. Good morning to John Gold. Good morning to Flygate, to Frenchie and his family, to the two first church guys downstairs, to Governor Flynn and everyone as well, to Long Stars and City Beach and everybody. And I just want to say, literally, I got a call yesterday that my niece sent me a message that they found my brother. He's okay, but he was lying in the street unresponsive. But I guess, I don't know, you know, he drinks some stuff, so I don't know if it's because of the drinking, but he's okay. And literally, I've been

the government, but I don't want no money from the government. I have the money to build a boat. And every time they say they're coming to get that money, get the materials, get everything, nobody do anything. Nobody helps me. And I said to myself, they're over there, but it's so busy. And he just needed something. I don't need to give him no money. I have the money to build my brother house.

because I told her everybody said they're going to help send you okay, but still, nothing, you could do nothing. So I have to cry because when I think about my, I love my brother. I love my brother so much. I don't care what happens to him. I don't care if he's drinking, I don't care how he looks, I don't care. He is my brother. And he doesn't have to ask anything. I have the money. I don't need the money from government to build it out. Anyway, I just want to say good morning to my father, my brother Aden, my sister Georgette and her daughter, the daughters and grandchildren, my sister Sandra and her children and grandchildren and husband Richard, to my niece Nicole and her two daughters, to my son Owen and his family, to my friend, my cousin Walter Green's family in Canada, to Mama Eileen down in Maryland and her daughter Jen, to my friend Linda Benjamin in Florida and her family and Sandra Williams in Florida and their family. Good morning to Mama Rose and her family and her children and grandchildren. To Mrs. Ephraim and her family, to Mrs. Ashley and her family, and to Mama Jenny's daughter, Annette, and her family, and her children and grandchildren, to Maybe, to Sharon, to Jeline, to Lisa, to Bubbler, to Homeboys, London Girls, to my friend Stephanie, to Celia, Lorraine, and Petty, to my cousin Paulette and Vic, and all the people at the hotel in Jolly Beach and all the hotels in Antigua, to the Honorable Prime Minister and all the ministers in government, to Mrs. Jill Fernandez and the Honorable Max Fernandez, the Honorable Robin Yeo and his son Robin Yeo Jr.,

81 in Antigua. And I just need, hopefully Frankie will come too, because he told me he went and got it again. But it's just that I know Antigua have a lot of construction and stuff going on, you could see. And I just want to have stuff done. It's not I'm begging the government. Even though he's in line, he has the right to get equipment to build in the happy home. I told him, okay, I have the money for my brother. I have money to decide, and the money that I got from the government in America for my tax return, which is $5,000 is almost worth it. Over 10,000 each year, something like that. And they say the house only will cost that much, about 10,000. Because it's just a one room and a bathroom with the septic, and they already give the estimate and say it's not going to be much. But I just need to say that when you say you're going to do it, do it. Don't call me and say, oh, tomorrow. I get in the Cleveland and right now. I call you tomorrow. It's going to be done by weekend. No, I have been hearing this since March, Yokely. Since March. Now, Carnival is coming on again, and it's never going to happen. And I think the reason why my brother is going through all of that, look at his house. He has curtain and spinning along in front of the door. And I'm trying to get him a new house. And everybody, I don't want no money from nobody. I have this money to build a house. Nobody has to give me no money. I just need somebody to just go and tell him to go do the house for him. Anyway, you could be, I'm down, I'm sad. I keep crying, but I can't cry so much because I have to do surgery on my eye because that's pressing my eyes.

0: I can't hear you.
1: What did you say? I can hear you.
0: Okay. Anyway, good morning again to each and everyone, and to Mama Woods, I love you very much. You're always there for me. I know that if I can't find anyone, you're going to be there for me, and you told me that you would be there for me and my brother. So thank you so much, Mama Woods. I love you very, very, very much. And I want to say, Mama Woods, you brought my memories of Mrs. Dukuram yesterday, and wherever she's at in heaven, she's looking down on us, missing Mrs. Dukuram.

0: Then tell us a song. What song you want to hear, bro?
1: Oh, his eyes is on the sorrow, and he watches over me. Okay. From Marvin Gaye.
0: I hear you.
1: I dedicate that song to my brother, too. Huh?
0: I hear you. I got you covered.
1: Okay. Thank you. What do you say?
0: I got you covered.
1: Okay. Bye-bye.
0: Bye-bye.

0: Hi, hello, morning.
1: Hi, good morning, Yorkity.
0: Hi, what's happening?
1: Yes, I'm very busy this morning.
0: Talk to
1: me. I won't be long, you know? Mm. Oh, yeah, you're okay. Everything is okay with you?
0: Well, yeah.
1: Yes. So, you just give God thanks and praise for each day, right? One day at a time, you know, that is what we, our motto. Okay?
0: I hear you.
1: I want to hear the song, My God is Awesome. Okay, I'm going out for all. And shutting up in Mount St. John Medical Center, Elizabeth Medical Center, if a nurse is the one at Tiga Barbuda, doctors, nurses, everybody, all those in the emergency room, the ICU, and those are not feeling too well this morning, let us all pray for each other and keep holding on to each other's hand, and you know, let us all ask God just in a special way. Okay, this morning, for the best I like and give God thanks and praise. Because I know how I had it. You know? Not like you. And so give me words of comfort and encouragement. All my dear friends, this morning. All those the hostess in the fines, the hostess in the Clearview. And those boys' homes, the girls' home. And those other places that there's also on a Tiga Barbuda, the home for the senior citizens, you know, let us all remember them too. But some people just take them and leave them there. Don't remember them, okay? I put up the fines all over. I remember them this morning, our prayers. I've got to help them and keep them. But this morning, let me say, special greetings to Julie. Julie, I got pop up on you this week. All the best to you, get well. Pray for God to help and strengthen you in recovery. Okay? All the best to you, darling. All of us are praying for you. We want to help you. Keeping up in our prayers. All of my friend here, Jackie Mason, Bronx, Miss Lashley, and Miss Troy and Senior, and all of the persons that are not feeling too well this morning. All those who lost loved ones. When they lost their loved ones, you know, so I remember them in our prayers. As God help them, because it's not an easy road, you can eat. And let me say, good morning quickly now, all of my friends, good morning Mr. Ephraim, and her husband, Ruel, born in the Grace Farm area. And most good morning to your family, good morning to Auntie Chris, good morning to Sharon, good morning Sheshe, Annette, Avril and her sister, Sandra, up in St. Croix. And to all of my dear friends who you must mention.
2: No, and I want to say,
1: good morning to
2: my mother in New York.
1: Okay.
2: Sharon, I want to say good morning to my mother in New York. Sharon, big up yourself, hardworking lady. I want to say good morning to my sister, my niece, and my nephews. I want to say big up to Dudley, 365 beaches and one beautiful queen. Everybody just remember one thing. Take the money. They said take the money.
1: Jokini.
0: Hi.
1: That's my granddaughter.
0: Yeah.
1: she's very excited about the carnival. Anyway, let me say good morning to all of my other friends who need to mention. Good morning to the Benjamins. YBGB, good morning. Isaac, Maydi. And to those all of my dear friends, you must have a good morning to Lipstick. And to all the Californians that are going in, all the best. Put all the best foot forward. This is our thing. Let's do it. And to those each and every one of us, my voice this morning. Good morning to me, name John. Good morning to my neighbor, my brother, Admarsh. And good morning to all of Beverly and her husband, Tony. Social. Kenny, Kodo, brother, and all of my neighbors. Want to Joseph Henry. Joseph, good morning. Tell your mom how you all the best wishes. Queen Imina, good morning. Want to Bridget Jacobs and everyone on the side of my voice this morning. Have a blessed Sunday morning. Should everyone all call me here ready? And then the Isaacs and DB and the Isaacs and everyone is under my voice this morning. So I forget my friend Louise. Louise, you call me a taco for the song, Lipstick. That would be nothing, no. You know, you see, you're a widow, you know. So when you're a widow, you're all the side. Okay, and all my friends over there, Obi, Mortal Lady, S. Emmanuel, and her husband, Sir Emmanuel, Lutely and his family, and all of my dear friends too, numerous to mention. And I want to hear the song, Yokedy. My God is awesome. One out for you, and from Nyoka, and everyone that loves that song, okay? As my granddaughter say, to my daughter overseas, and to all my grandchildren and great-grandchildren, North Carolina, the whole works. The mother of God, keep the faith, girl. You keep on keeping on and praying, and you'll get help, okay? You take it easy, girl. God is out there for everyone, okay? Because all the kids and him, he care for you, and he will look about you. Just hold on in prayer, and he will be right there for you. With all of my dear friends, like, oh, I call my friend Gloria, an old warrior, she works in Jamaica, and everyone else on my voice, my blessed day, Yokedy. And I call me back because I'm a little busy here this morning, just cleaning up and so. Okay?
0: Okay.
1: And be careful on the road. And when you're going to the beach, I tell you what to do already.
0: Yep.
1: Now look around and careful where you're driving. Because you don't know the drive you're going to Antigua. And all my dear friends, I'm IJ. And I'm the manager for WTP. I'm the boss lady. Good morning. CJ. Governor Slim and Molly. Molly, I hope you get my message. I send a message with Governor Slim to you. So all the best to you and all of the governor ministers and prime minister, everybody. Have a blessed Sunday, Yokedy. God bless. And you continue to do what you do best. And that is to look about us, okay? And all the best to your family. Thank you very much. Have a good day. Bye.
0: All right. You're welcome. Thanks for calling. ZDK, hi, hello, morning.
3: Morning, Yoko.
0: Hi.
3: How are you this morning?
0: Oh, set back a little, not worrying.
3: Okay, the call to with Julie over the kids, we are the best, Julie. Good morning to you, honey. You have some of the link up to DJ French and myself, Sharon Grant, Sharon Simon, Mady, Avril, Bronx Tarzan, and all the rest of us. And Mean Machine want to wish you all the best as well, too. And Julie and Lisa Murray and Homeboy. And your grandchildren over the old world, and your children from your mom and from the Nelson family all over the Cape Bay. Want to wish you all the best on. And let me say good morning to the link up too. DJ French and DJ Fredo. Good morning to you guys. To my Jamaican cousin Sharon Grant. Mrs. Benedict Ephraim. Avril, to Sandra down in St. Croix, and husband Aldrick. To King Generic. Pastor Derby, good morning to you guys down in St. Croix. To my family over in California, William and Geraldine, Angela and her husband, to Gail and Mickey, and to Gwendolyn and Mario, my goddaughter, Kiva Mason, the Nelson family, all over in California. Let me say good morning to Bronx Star and his sister, Annie Dyer, to Emerald Harvey and Quentin Dunning, and Alicia Nathaniel. Good morning to you guys. To the Warriors over the Creekside. Mr. Owen, this children, there's Yali, Marriott, and Sandra. To my son, Calvin Esdale, and their friend, Kathy, to Travis, and Trevin, and Julie, Warren. To my brother over there, Bowl, and Staple, and Spark, and his madam, Sharon Simon. To my sister, Eileen, good morning to you. To my cousin, Canva, Tiki Simon. To my cousin, Babe, good morning to you, Babe. To my brother, Popcorn, over there, Alstain, good morning to you. To Kizil and Gowley, over there, Cedar Grove, to Gowley Welling. To Dr. Love, to Janet Dublin, to Nelly, for Haywood. All over there in Cedar Grove. And once again, good morning to the link up too. Mrs. Ephraim, good morning to you, hon. Your entire family circle. Want to wish you guys all the best. And Avril, take it easy, honey. You know, I'll be there for you all the time, anytime. And to Auntie Spugo, good morning to you, Auntie Spugo. And that is, they hear the song by Quincy and Althea. Give praise. Okay, get that one?
0: Hey.
3: Okay, no, is that you? My soul sing, by Queen singing and Alfie, especially for Julie. Over there in Kedley.
0: Okay.
3: All right.

at the Celeste Birds Mount St. John Medical Center. Pleasant good morning to you, especially the patients. Well, if you're just a visitor at the hospital,

0: Book of Fame. Hi, hello, morning.
1: All right. Say good morning to Maddie. I was so emotional. I think I forgot to say good morning to Maddie. So good morning, Maddie. And good morning again to each and everyone. And Mama Rose, thanks again. You know, she's always here for me. And you, Yokody, I know you're always there for us too. So we love you and we care about you. And I know you care about all of us. So thank you, Yokody. Okay?
0: Okay, thank you, Avril. Love you too.

0: DK, make it easy for everybody. Once you're part of the crew, well, we don't go without you. Make sure that you're okay. And if you're not, well, we all come together and pray about that. And it works. So hope you believe. Come along. Get rid of your leave your problems behind. Sick and Shining program. Hi, hello, morning.
1: Hi, good morning, Yakadian. How are you?
0: I am good, Roz.
1: Let me say a pleasant good morning to one and all. All who are celebrating birthdays today, happy birthdays going out to them. The participation is going out to all our mourning the loss of a loved one. And all who are celebrating anniversary, happy anniversary is going out to them. So, Prime Minister and family, this is good morning. Attorney General and family, a pleasant good morning. The Governor General and his lovely wife, a pleasant good morning. All the government ministers and all the government senators and family, a pleasant good morning. To my adopted son, the Honorable Wayne George and family, Borland, a pleasant good morning. I was asking the Honorable Randall to one family, Wilkins, a pleasant good morning. Alban and his son, and his daughter, a pleasant good morning. Now we're looking to the majority of family in Danville. Thank you, and our family in Danville. Both the Hexton family in Newfield. And the Hexton family in Newfield. And the Leland family in Newfield. Now we're looking to Sharon Christopher and her family. Let me say get my greetings. Let's turn out to Judy. That's right. Judy, you hold on and God and changing hands. There's nothing too hard for our God to do. Your family is around you, and we know that they love you. That's why greeting is going out to Wallace in the Forest Bird, Mount St. John Hospital,

this morning. I want to tell we love you, Pastor, and you hold on. There's nothing too hard for God to do. And I want to hear this song. That's what I need the most. And it's going out to all the sick ones that it has to get home. And they're sick in the hospital. And each of those who are have problems right now. Because we live in a world of problems. And we can't solve them all by ourselves. We have to call upon the Lord. Because He is the one, the problem solver. He's real and He can do anything. So let us call upon the Lord because He's always here. All right. And when we look around and see what is taking around the world, we got to hold on and guard and change in hand. So the security child, I want to tell him to you to hold on and guard and change in hand the loss of his nephew. We got to take him here, right? And God knows best. It's a worry.

0: have it on. We appreciate you when you come time after time here on the radio, and we want to tell you to just hold on. All these greetings is coming from Rosalyn, Summer, and Granville, and I love you always. Bye, Yokini.
1: Bye, Dwayne. Thanks for calling.

0: like to make a call, please.
1: Well, we are glad to know that you are there. Thank you for being there. Hi, hello, morning.
2: Morning, Yoko.
1: Hi.
2: How are you?
1: Not bad.
2: I said, you know, a couple of morning. I said, you know, a couple of morning greetings. Morning greetings to Mama Rose, Mama Rose. Morning greetings to Miss Ashley, Art, and Avril. Avril, take it easy. And morning greetings to Sheshe. My adopted sister Bernadette, Ephraim, and Julie in Cadbury. Julie, get well. Greetings to you. Get better. Living in the Lord. And we're missing out. If you have time, you play Blessed Assurance, Jesus is Mine. You can pray for the Prime Minister to come, and Mama, I would love that for the Prime Minister. And get well. Greetings to everybody. And morning greetings to my two sons, Safu and Jamie, and my grandchildren and them. And all the best for you, Moyoko. You okay?
1: Yeah, I'm good.
2: Yeah, I'm so I have a cold here. Fighting it. Okay, you okay. No, love you.
1: Okay.
2: Hey.
1: Bye-bye.
2: And Auntie Fugu.
1: Second shot in Bogum. Hi, hello, morning.
3: You can say, but it's a good morning to Annie, to Mama Jenny, and a two-son, second journey, and a good morning to you all, good morning to Maddie.

coming from my neighbor, So-So, to tell you good morning, Julian, all the best to you, hon, and to my neighbors and girls with Vera, Bees, and Catherine, Jasmine, Patricia, Ruby, good morning to you. To Charlie Bundle up there, Willie Kane, and to

0: you guys up there with the kids. And let me go man to Evelyn just over in all things at the very back over the Roman Hill. My friend Alice Boland, because Joseph Alex Walls, good morning to you guys. Love you guys all the time. Jopo, thanks for getting your time on.
1: No problem.
0: All right.

0: God loves us most when we congregate. And if the congregation is about him, Paul feels more so pleased to do anything that we ask of him. Second shut-in program. Hi, hello, morning.
1: Sherbach, morning greetings to Miss Ashley and Jean of the Kusada Garden and Maid. Okay, okay.
0: Okay.

0: Sigurd Jørgen Bogum. Hi, hello, morning.
1: A pleasant Sunday morning to you, Yokely. How are you doing?
0: Not bad, matey.
1: That's wonderful. I'm sending Sunday morning greetings to Trisha Alexander, Avril Mirage, Mrs. Atley, Dean Christian, Ethel Paul, Jacinta David, my sweet friend, Mama Rose, good morning. Julian, Lisa and her grandchildren, Sharon Grant, Sharon Christopher, Carla T, Nayoka, Eunice, Auntie Bobo, Cheryl, Annette, Rasta Dai Dai, Julie and her mom in Kate May. Julie, I'm trying to get in touch with you, get in your phone. Mary and Lorraine and all, everyone under the sound of my voice, have a wonderful day, and everyone today under the weather, get well greetings and mourning the loss of loved ones, like my friend in New York, Miss Smith, from the loss of her son. Sympathy greetings, and I'm a good morning to you, and everybody have a wonderful day. You too, Yokely, have a wonderful day as well.
0: All right, Mary, thank you. Thank you.
1: Good morning. Bye-bye.
0: Bye-bye.

where we are on the Second Shut-In program, where we get a blessing that we can share with you. We are strong believers in our God, and we believe that miracles is just another thing for Him to do, as He does it all the time.

0: believe in miracles. How about you? Hope you do too. And sometimes we need, what we need is a miracle and nothing less would do. Second shot-in program. Hi, hello, morning.
1: Hello, morning. How are you?
0: I'm good, Sean.
1: Okay, get well greeted by now to Julie in case they. He's out at the hospital at this time, but recovering. So good morning to you, Julie. I'll see you soon.

0: Miss Gillian, to Sweet B, to Miss Bernadette T. Frame, to Sharon Simon and Mr. Park over there in Boland. Good morning to everyone. Have a good Sunday. I'd like to hear something from Grace Taylor.
1: Okay.
0: You have a good day.
1: Thank you.

0: Miss Lewis.
1: Oh, Miss Lewis Jennings.
0: What has become of Miss Gold and them?
1: They are still there. They had a tragedy.
0: Oh?
1: Yeah, they did. They lost a friend.
0: After oh, my. I'm sending out greetings to her. Tell her, sir, how long to hear her voice.
1: Okay.
0: Let me use the call lady from Jennings.
1: Yeah, the call lady.
0: And play the song, What's Wrong in Doing Living Right for Them, please.
1: What's wrong with living right?
0: In living right for them.
1: Okay.
0: For all who love that song, especially for Miss Cole and her, what they are going through.
1: Okay.
0: All right?
1: Okay, we'll do that for you.
0: All right, baby. Thank you very much.
1: You're welcome.

Morning to the Burks family down there in Road Town Tortolo. Condolences, late condolences are coming in from Yoko D, Love Doctor. Lived in your home one time, it was all right.

0: Yeah, well, you don't let somebody know about it. That's why we got ZDK. Yeah, tell somebody you know this, there's a problem. And we find a way to solve it for you. You're on the second shutting program right now. Hi, hello, morning.
1: Okay.
0: Hi.
1: Now it's a step back, but I just remember to say congratulations to my grandson over in North Carolina. That's a Kalisha's son. Name is Amaya. Amaya, congratulations to you, darling. You're going up to high school now. So you put your best foot forward, all the best to you. And you're coming from your grandmother, Sharon, and from all your aunts, uncles, everybody, and from your loving grandmother. Loving, praying grandmother. And all the best you boy, you go, you do what they got to do, boy. And we all are so proud of you. Yes, you're in the seventh grade now. And then you're going up now to the eighth grade. And now, boy, you're going up into high school. Thank God, boy. Prayer, God answer prayer. All the best, we love you. And all the best, and all the graduates that graduate from the sixth grade going up in Antigua to the going high school, summer school, this school, all the different schools. Put all the best foot forward, right? And you know, it's vacation time. We'll take a lot of time on the internet and the TV and the games. Get a little, sit down and get some reading. Get some reading done. But I look for, you know, your September year. All the best, everyone. To all the parents, you all must pay more attention to all the children. Let them read their book and make them read. And because you want them to go higher, okay? And they make one step forward and they have to make many more steps right up there. All the best to you, Amaya. And the grandma, love, we're praying for you. And you know, boy, you're going to high school. Congratulate again, boy, congrats. All the best, love you all the time. And you keep those grades going, darling. Thank you.
0: Hi, you're welcome.
1: Well, again, to Julie. I'll pop up you this week, okay? All the best to you. Keep well, darling. And we're praying for you. Thank you. Bye, Yokari.
0: Okay. Well, Amaya, I hope you heard your grandma talking from her heart. It up to love after that. Love will do the rest. You took so long to choose it because it's the best. So it's not a contest anymore. It's love alone that will do.

He's very sad right now. Yep, you gotta walk away from that because it ain't working. Anyway, life remains. We still got it. We can straighten out. Life always gives us a second chance. God is good. And he's good all the time. If you trust in him, and everything will work out fine.

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1: 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Uno.

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Art Mirage, your song.

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1: Well, we did that one especially for Ms. Joycelyn Ackley and her family. They're here in Antigua with us. That's good.

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She'd be proud of Annette today. Taking a stand for her mama. Yeah. Especially for the Prime Minister of our country.

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3: Good afternoon, everyone. I'm Alison Bramble.
4: And I'm Otisa Ambrose, and this is your Week at a Glance, where we bring you the stories that shaped Antigua and Barbuda over the past 7 days.
3: From politics to community updates, business news, and yes, the latest in crime and public safety, we've got it all covered, so you don't miss a beat.
4: So sit back, tune in, and let's take a look back at the week that was.
3: Looking back at key government moves, Prime Minister the Honourable Gaston Brown says the government is continuing efforts to have United States visa restrictions on Antiguan and Barbudan citizens lifted, but Washington has not provided a clear reason for the measures. Brown says the restrictions may be linked to ongoing discussions with the US on a third country nationals agreement, but stressed that remains speculation.
4: Social Transformation Minister Honorable Rawdon Turner is calling for a review of sentencing laws following what he described as a light sentence in a sexual abuse case. Turner says child victims suffer lifelong trauma and is urging stronger protections and reforms.
3: The government's immigration amnesty program is progressing steadily, with about 40 applications being processed daily. Now, the program allows eligible persons who have lived in Antigua and Barbuda without legal status for more than 4 years to regularize their status.
4: Opposition leader Honorable Jamal Pringle is calling for greater transparency over proposed plans to accept third country deportees from the United States. He's urging the government to make the memorandum of understanding public and allow parliamentary scrutiny.
3: The 2026 school uniform grant program opens on Monday, July 13th, offering eligible students assistance with one set of uniforms. Applications will be accepted until August 28th.
4: Government has approved about $50,000 for the medical treatment and transportation of Senior Sergeant Jeffrey Benjamin, who is being airlifted to Trinidad and Tobago for treatment following a traffic crash.
3: And former Cospro supermarket employees are seeking answers after the company's sudden closure. Workers are concerned about the outstanding salaries, vacation pay and severance, while the Antigua and Barbuda Workers Union prepares to meet with affected staff.
4: In health news, the Sir Leicester Bird Medical Center is investigating the death of a 7-month-old boy after allegations by his mother that her concerns were repeatedly dismissed before he was diagnosed with bacterial meningitis. The hospital has expressed condolences to the family and says it cannot comment on the case while the investigation is ongoing because of patient confidentiality. No timeline has been given for the completion of the review.
3: And a public health reminder, residents are urged to protect their health by practicing good hygiene, staying home when sick, keeping up with checkups and vaccinations, and seeking medical care early for ongoing symptoms. The public is also encouraged to maintain healthy lifestyles through proper nutrition, exercise, hydration, and stress management to help keep communities safe.
4: Now for the crime roundup. A week of high drama and hard lessons. A man awaiting trial for murder is under medical care following an apparent suicide attempt at His Majesty's prison. 24-year-old Jeremy Nicholas of All Saints was rushed to the hospital after the incident. Nicholas is on remand in connection with the March fatal stabbing of Jamali Pia. Authorities have not released details about his condition as investigations continue.
3: Police are also investigating the sudden sudden death of 24-year-old Cody Gomes of Sweets. Gomes was found unresponsive at his home early Monday morning and was later pronounced dead. Investigators are working to determine the circumstances surrounding his death and are appealing for information from the public.
4: The trial of Kareem Edwards, who is accused of causing a fatal crash on Fry's Hill Road in 2022, has been postponed until October 12th. Edwards has pleaded not guilty to causing death by reckless driving and reckless driving. The crash claimed the life of medical student Kenneth Matthew and seriously injured Piana Das.
3: Meanwhile, the High Court has dismissed all charges against 27-year-old Jasiba Shoy in connection with the 2023 robbery and fatal shooting of Rowdy Shamali. The court ruled there was insufficient evidence linking Shoy to the crimes after his attorney argued the prosecution's case relied on speculation.
4: Staying with the court, a former athlete has been found guilty of two counts of serious indecency committed against his young daughter. Meanwhile, a 24-year-old Vincentian man has been fined $8,000 after pleading guilty to four driving offenses connected to a crash that seriously injured national cyclist Tajay Brown.
3: Close to 100 police officers staged a sit-in at police headquarters on Thursday, calling for overseas medical treatment for an injured senior officer. The officers say they are concerned about the medical care available to members of the force and are urging authorities to act swiftly.
4: And Prime Minister the Right Honourable Gaston Brown says police are intensifying efforts to combat a recent increase in chain snatching incidents, with teenagers believed to be responsible for many of the offences. Brown says the government will continue supporting youth programs aimed at reducing crime while working with law enforcement to keep the country safe.
3: A man wanted in Saint Kitts and Nevis has been arrested after being repatriated from Antigua and Barbuda. Police say Rowan Mullings was taken into custody upon his arrival at the Robert L. Bradshaw International Airport on Sunday in connection with an ongoing criminal investigation. Authorities have not disclosed details of the alleged offence and investigations are continuing. And a public safety reminder, the police are asking everyone to stay vigilant, secure valuables and report suspicious activity immediately. Whether online or on the streets or even in your home, safety starts with awareness and action. 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Now let's stay alert, protect each other and keep our communities safe.
4: Now for a driver safety reminder. Stay alert on the roads and always wear your seatbelt. 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
3: Now for some good news.
4: Customs revenue in Antigua and Barbuda is continuing to grow with EC 276.85 million collected during the first half of 2026, surpassing last year's figures. The government says improved enforcement and stronger compliance are contributing to the increase. Cabinet also reported that the country's debt to China has been reduced from over US 300 million to about US 120 million, with the Sir Leicester Bird Medical Center loan now fully repaid.
3: And that wraps up this week's roundup on A Week at a Glance.
4: Keeping you informed, up to date and connected to everything happening across the islands. We're Alison Bramble and Otisa Ambrose.
3: Thanks for joining us and remember to stay safe, stay aware and stay involved in your community.
4: See you next week for another look at the week that was. Have yourself a safe

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4: Welcome again to our program, Prescription for Prevention. And this is the last program in this segment dealing with Alzheimer's before we move on to another area next time. Alzheimer's disease is the leading cause of dementia worldwide, accounting for 60 to 70% of cases of dementia all over the world. Increasing evidence shows that mixed brain pathologies are involved. Vascular problems, that is the tiny blood vessels, are not being kept open. They're being blocked, as well as free radical damage and inflammation. As a person gets older, there's a tendency for inflammation to increase in the brain and throughout the body. As a person gets older, there's a tendency for the tiny blood vessels in the brain to begin to narrow down or be blocked with atherosclerosis, the cholesterol in cholesterol excess, just being blocked because the tiny arteries and capillaries, the wall gets harder because of age. And then inflammation coupled with the blood vessels being narrowed down, those two are important. Then with the aging, inflammation and tiny blood vessels narrowing down, there may be genetic factors, and then free radical damage. And undoubtedly, aging is the primary risk factor for all neurodegenerative diseases and age-related changes in the cell function in the brain, how the brain cells are functioning, and how age affects that predispose to the development of these pathological conditions in the brain that can lead to neurodegenerative diseases. And we have come to understand a bit more over the years. The economic burden, of course, of neurodegenerative disease is devastating. When people get Alzheimer's, the cost to manage them, the cost to support, the family stress, tremendous indeed. It is indeed a frightening condition. We have no effective treatments to slow or stop the progression of the neurodegenerative disease, but we can do a lot in terms of reducing the risk and preventing. And we're looking at new strategies to slow down the buildup of the beta amyloid plaque deposition in the brain. And we've mentioned some of them already. Keeping the brain capillaries, the little brain arteries open. Exercise, that is key. Keeping the little brain arteries open also. Ginkgo biloba helps there, and vitamin E. Also, the blueberry extract and the bilberry extract. The supplement N-acetylcysteine, increasing glutathione concentrations in the brain and helping to protect the brain from free radical damage. Also, we know that adequate sleep helps to protect the brain. Avoiding overindulgence and having periods of fasting help the brain to repair, because the mitochondria, the little energy factories in the brain, they get a chance to rest and to repair. Very important indeed. So the fundamental role of oxidative stress, that is free radicals attacking the brain, is recognized. If you can reduce the free radical attack, hence the importance of antioxidants. Vitamin E is an antioxidant. Vitamin C is an antioxidant. Blueberry and bilberry extracts and all the berries, they are powerful antioxidants to reduce free radical damage in the brain. Avoid tobacco, avoid alcohol, eat more fruits and vegetables. And we just mentioned NAC, N-acetylcysteine, to build up the glutathione level in the brain and therefore help the brain to have a higher level of glutathione to combat free radical damage. So we need to reduce free radical damage. We need to reduce inflammation. When we think about reducing inflammation, we usually think of the omega-3, and the plant source of omega-3 is flaxseed oil. Flax seeds and flaxseed oil, very good for the brain and the body. The flaxseed is converted slowly to the more powerful omega-3s like eicosapentaenoic acid and docosapentaenoic acid, but flaxseed oil itself has been shown to be quite a reducer of inflammation throughout the body. The flaxseed can be mixed in a particular proportion with whey or vegan protein powder and get a better assimilation to help the eyes and the brain. So reducing inflammation, reducing free radical attack, more fruits and vegetables, more berries, whole grains, the nuts like walnuts and so on, all very important to help that brain fight off free radical attack as we get older. And therefore, avoiding the fast foods, the fried oily greasy stuff, using healthy oils, very important indeed in helping to fight inflammation. So neuroinflammation and aging, the role of acute injury and impact on the brain. And we believe, according to research, among the principal causes of acute brain injury are the stroke and what we call ischemic or narrowing of the blood vessels in the brain. Those are important primary mechanisms for injury in the brain. So we must keep the brain circulation going well. Exercise, adequate sleep, antioxidants, a healthy diet, avoiding the high fat, high cholesterol foods that can choke up and block up the tiny blood vessels, keeping those blood vessels in the brain open. And we mentioned bilberry and blueberry extracts. We can use the fruit, the extract, very important for helping the little blood vessels to remain open. Ginkgo biloba, exercise, adequate rest, and acetylcysteine. All of these things help to keep the tiny blood vessels in the brain open and also help to reduce inflammation. Other anti-inflammatory molecules that are very good for the brain that I haven't mentioned yet in this segment would be one, curcumin, the turmeric extract. Curcumin from turmeric has been shown to be very powerful in reducing inflammation and free radical injury in the brain. Turmeric, the extracts are available, curcumin. And then there's another powerfully anti-inflammatory molecule from the frankincense plant called boswellia. So curcumin and boswellia are powerful reducers of inflammation throughout the body and in the brain. Curcumin, turmeric extract, very good for the brain.

in the brain, exercise, critical, adequate sleep, critical, no tobacco, no alcohol, fruits and vegetables, the beans and the nuts, and getting in enough of the omega-3. We mentioned already the importance of vitamin E in helping the brain as it ages, vitamin E, and acetylcysteine, of course. And we keep going over these so that you will get them in and understand the importance of the healthy lifestyle and these supplements in helping to reduce brain inflammation. Very important to reduce brain inflammation and free radical damage in the brain. So if you want to reduce your risk of neurodegenerative diseases like Alzheimer's and Parkinson's as you get older, and remember, these disorders can happen to anybody. As we get older, we're going to be more prone to Parkinson's, we're going to be more prone to Alzheimer's. Whatever we do, something may still happen. We are still responsible to ourselves and to others to share the information to help to reduce the risk of these neurodegenerative diseases. So remember vitamin E, remember vitamin D, remember N-acetylcysteine. Remember the importance of curcumin. We just mentioned the turmeric extract, boswellia. Curcumin is extremely good for the brain. Use more turmeric in your cooking and so on, but you can actually take a supplement of curcumin. Very good for brain health and helping to protect the brain from neurodegenerative free radical damage and helping to keep the little junctions between the brain cells called the synapses that the scientists call the healthy synaptic connections, plasticity, keeping the synaptic connections flexible with good neurotransmitter production. The things that do that will be curcumin and ginkgo biloba, blueberry and bilberry, and exercise, and improving blood flow to the brain by consistent exercise. Very important indeed. Now, if we can cut down on inflammation in the brain, we can definitely cut down on a lot of the damage, because activation of protective molecules to reduce inflammation would be very important, because the release of inflammatory mediators, things that cause inflammation, can be very damaging, and we want to reduce inflammation in the brain. And the best way to do that, we've mentioned already, exercise, adequate sleep, intellectual exercise as well, vitamin D, the B vitamins, vitamin E, curcumin from turmeric, NAC, and blueberry and bilberry extract, and all the berries indeed, improving the circulation of those tiny blood vessels in the brain and reducing the risk of the buildup of the abnormal beta amyloid, which has been shown to be a key factor in causing neurodegeneration. Don't forget too, as we close, excess sugar, like in diabetes, and even if you're not diabetic, using a lot of sugar, we get a condition called advanced glycation end products, a big term meaning that the sugar attaches to protein. Now, when it attaches to proteins in the nerves, that is called, for example, diabetic neuropathy. If sugar is in excess and attaches to proteins in the brain, that is called glycation neurotoxicity. Sugar attaching to proteins in the brain and therefore also interfering with the function of brain cells, the biochemistry of brain cells, and predisposing to inflammation. So sugar is toxic to the brain. Using loads of sugar, not good for the brain. Avoid the sweetened drinks, sugary drinks. Eat your fruits and vegetables. Cut out the refined sugars. Drink water. Even if you're using things like golden apple juice and sorrel, you don't have to add sugar, because sugar is toxic to the brain. And what we call glycation, the sugar attaching to the brain proteins, that does a lot of damage and predisposes to

0: problems later on in life. So avoid the sugar and avoid excess use of these sweet things. Cut them out. And if you're a diabetic, it means that there must be strict control of the diabetes to prevent the attachment of glucose to the proteins in the brain, which lead to what we call AGE, advanced glycation end products, which is a big risk factor for increasing inflammation and increasing damage in the brain. Important point. So sugar is not good for the brain at all. Tobacco not good for the brain at all. Alcohol abuse not good for the brain at all. But exercise, rest, fruits, vegetables, and the berries, all the berries are so wonderfully important in helping to protect the brain. So we've mentioned then curcumin from turmeric, vitamin E, boswellia from frankincense, NAC and acetylcysteine, blueberry extract, bilberry extract, vitamin E, vitamin D, the vitamins B, exercise, rest, a healthy diet of fruits and vegetables, avoiding tobacco, avoiding alcohol, excess and abuse. In fact, avoiding alcohol altogether, very important in preventing and reducing the risk. And recent research has even been showing that vitamin B1, niacin, as well as riboflavin, B2, very important indeed. Vitamin B3, all of them very important in helping to fight the disease. Thank you very much for listening to our program, Prescription for Prevention.
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once again, good afternoon to you. Good afternoon, good afternoon. What's up with you? Happy Sunday to you. I'm praising God. Cool Sunday. With friendship with the only one. Memories of the late GT Ivy Bird. Hope everything is okay with you. Everything is nice, cool. Maybe you are having lunch right now. Bon appétit.

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Good looking Sunday afternoon. So you just relax and enjoy the show, alright, okay?

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of Ivorbird, the legend known as the Silent One, is Frenchie, the only one. 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

When you cry because you lose someone, or because the load you're carrying is too heavy for you. Right now I'm crying because the one I love has gone and left me all alone.

Mario, good afternoon to you also. Kelly, good afternoon to you. Seal, good afternoon. Mid Machines, ZDK Security, good afternoon.

from a tradition of Ivor Bird, the legend known as the Silent One, is Frenchie, the only one. Smooth as silk, solid as a rock, bringing you the music, the memories, and the magic of ZDK.

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That's why it's time for me to go. 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

0: from the year 1970. On the 30th of November, a new voice was born, Radio ZDK. It's now 55 years and still going strong.
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2: Good afternoon, everyone. I'm Alison Bramble.
3: And I'm Otisa Ambrose, and this is your Week at a Glance, where we bring you the stories that shaped Antigua and Barbuda over the past 7 days.
2: From politics to community updates, business news, and yes, the latest in crime and public safety, we've got it all covered, so you don't miss a beat.
3: So sit back, tune in, and let's take a look back at the week that was.
2: Looking back at key government moves, Prime Minister the Honourable Gaston Browne says the government is continuing efforts to have United States visa restrictions on Antiguan and Barbudan citizens lifted, but Washington has not provided a clear reason for the measures. Browne says the restrictions may be linked to ongoing discussions with the US on a third country nationals agreement, but stressed that remains speculation.
3: Social Transformation Minister Honorable Rawdon Turner is calling for a review of sentencing laws following what he described as a light sentence in a sexual abuse case. Turner says child victims suffer lifelong trauma and is urging stronger protections and reforms.
2: The government's immigration amnesty program is progressing steadily, with about 40 applications being processed daily. Now, the program allows eligible persons who have lived in Antigua and Barbuda without legal status for more than 4 years to regularize their status.
3: Opposition leader Honorable Jamal Pringle is calling for greater transparency over proposed plans to accept third country deportees from the United States. He's urging the government to make the memorandum of understanding public and allow parliamentary scrutiny.
2: The 2026 School Uniform Grant Program opens on Monday, July 13th, offering eligible students assistance with one set of uniforms. Applications will be accepted until August 28th.
3: Government has approved about $50,000 for the medical treatment and transportation of Senior Sergeant Jeffrey Benjamin, who is being airlifted to Trinidad and Tobago for treatment following a traffic crash.
2: And former Cospro supermarket employees are seeking answers after the company's sudden closure. Workers are concerned about the outstanding salaries, vacation pay, and severance, while the Antigua and Barbuda Workers Union prepares to meet with affected staff.
3: In health news, the Sir Leicester Bird Medical Center is investigating the death of a 7-month-old boy after allegations by his mother that her concerns were repeatedly dismissed before he was diagnosed with bacterial meningitis. The hospital has expressed condolences to the family and says it cannot comment on the case while the investigation is ongoing because of patient confidentiality. No timeline has been given for the completion of the review.
2: And a public health reminder, residents are urged to protect their health by practicing good hygiene, staying home when sick, keeping up with checkups and vaccinations, and seeking medical care early for ongoing symptoms. The public is also encouraged to maintain healthy lifestyles through proper nutrition, exercise, hydration, and stress management to help keep communities safe.
3: Now for the crime roundup. A week of high drama and hard lessons. A man awaiting trial for murder is under medical care following an apparent suicide attempt at His Majesty's prison. 24-year-old Jermaine Nicholas of All Saints was rushed to the hospital after the incident. Nicholas is on remand in connection with the March fatal stabbing of Jamali Pia. Authorities have not released details about his condition as investigations continue.
2: Police are also investigating the sudden sudden death of 24-year-old Cody Gomes of Sweets. Gomes was found unresponsive at his home early Monday morning and was later pronounced dead. Investigators are working to determine the circumstances surrounding his death and are appealing for information from the public.
3: The trial of Kareem Edwards, who is accused of causing a fatal crash on Fries Hill Road in 2022, has been postponed until October 12th. Edwards has pleaded not guilty to causing death by reckless driving and reckless driving. The crash claimed the life of medical student Kenneth Matthew and seriously injured Piana Das.
2: Meanwhile, the High Court has dismissed all charges against 27-year-old Jasiba Shoy in connection with the 2023 robbery and fatal shooting of Rowdy Shamali. The court ruled there was insufficient evidence linking Shoy to the crimes after his attorney argued the prosecution's case relied on speculation.
3: Staying with the court, a former athlete has been found guilty of two counts of serious indecency committed against his young daughter. Meanwhile, a 24-year-old Vincentian man has been fined $8,000 after pleading guilty to four driving offenses connected to a crash that seriously injured national cyclist Tajay Brown.
2: Close to 100 police officers staged a sit-in at police headquarters on Thursday, calling for overseas medical treatment for an injured senior officer. The officers say they are concerned about the medical care available to members of the force and are urging authorities to act swiftly.
3: And Prime Minister the Right Honourable Gaston Brown says police are intensifying efforts to combat a recent increase in chain snatching incidents, with teenagers believed to be responsible for many of the offences. Brown says the government will continue supporting youth programs aimed at reducing crime while working with law enforcement to keep the country safe.
2: A man wanted in St. Kitts and Nevis has been arrested after being repatriated from Antigua and Barbuda. Police say Rowan Mullings was taken into custody upon his arrival at the Robert L. Bradshaw International Airport on Sunday in connection with an ongoing criminal investigation. Authorities have not disclosed details of the alleged offence and investigations are continuing. And a public safety reminder, the police are asking everyone to stay vigilant, secure valuables and report suspicious activity immediately. Whether online or on the streets or even in your home, safety starts with awareness and action. 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
2: Now for some good news.
3: Customs revenue in Antigua and Barbuda is continuing to grow with EC 276.85 million collected during the first half of 2026, surpassing last year's figures. The government says improved enforcement and stronger compliance are contributing to the increase. Cabinet also reported that the country's debt to China has been reduced from over US 300 million to about US 120 million, with the Sir Leicester Bird Medical Center loan now fully repaid.
2: And that wraps up this week's roundup on A Week at a Glance.
3: Keeping you informed, up to date, and connected to everything happening across the islands. 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
2: Thanks for joining us, and remember to stay safe, stay aware, and stay involved in your community.
3: See you next week for another look at the week that was. Have yourself a safe week for another look at the week that was. 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
2: 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At Carnival Will City. The reigning Calypso Monarch be defending her crown? One stage, one microphone, one crown. Who will rise? Who will conquer the Calypso throne? Tickets only $40. 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
1: You don't know how much I wish I could. You don't know how...
0: Don't be so hard on yourself. Thanks to your Social Security Invalidity Benefit, you're still a very valuable contributor to this household. I'm just so glad that you're paying your contributions before the accident.
1: So am I. I hate to think what life would be like without the Invalidity Benefit.
0: Well, you don't think about it. My job is to tend the flowers, and yours is to watch them grow.
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I am that woman.